0: Okay, ladies and gentlemen, this is David Squeezaniki right here for Obviously and Evidently. Well, I've got my very good friend Phil, who is a phenomenal human being in helping people who are behind on their mortgage. Phil, welcome. What's going on, my brother?
1: Thank you. A lot of people are in trouble with their mortgages. They're behind. They're facing foreclosure. They're scared. They don't know what to do. We've helped, as you know, at the Fine Law Office, over 5,000 people save their homes. If you're behind 3 months or more and scared, worried about foreclosure, give us a call.
0: Absolutely. And Phil, what about those folks who are already in foreclosure? What can you do for the folks who are in foreclosure? There are quite a few folks who are more than 3 months behind and the bank decide to just put them in foreclosure. What can you do for those folks, seeing that you are Phil at Fine Law?
1: That's what we specialize in. When they're in foreclosure, we can deal with the bank's foreclosure attorney. Sometimes it's easier. We can go to them directly to get a loan modification where they can start over. It happens all the time. If you're in foreclosure or you got foreclosure notices, you need to act on it right away.
0: Now, why would someone believe and think that they're truly going to lose their home when there are ways of them staying in their homes? You know, we have immigrants who are in this country. They came here. They worked very hard. You have helped quite a few of those immigrants and other people. Why is it that these banks are forcing people out? And what can you do, as you have done for many others over there at Fine Law, for all the people who are so worried, getting sleepless nights, living on macaroni and cheese, and is completely worried about losing that home?
1: Everyone who has a mortgage has the same right. So whether you're an immigrant or a U.S. citizen, if they have given you a mortgage, we can fight for you. It happens every day. People obviously are scared, but that immigration has nothing to do with the mortgage. If the mortgage is in your name, a family member's name, we can help you. Right. And
0: Wow. We've
1: done that, as I said, for over 5,000 people we've helped.
0: Ladies and gentlemen, I'm speaking with Phil. I've known this man for well over 15 solid years, and he has been helping out the immigrant community. I'm very happy that he has helped out my Caribbean people. He's truly one of the most powerful individuals I've known when it comes to loan modifications and also foreclosure defense. Here is his number. I'm going to give it out five times, ladies and gentlemen, so just bear with me, all right? Phil's number over at Fine Law right now. Call him and just mention Squeeze. The number is 833-995-8037. That's 833-995-8037. Once again, 833-995-8037. 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Do not stick your head in the sand like an ostrich and expect everything to work itself out. 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Loan modification, foreclosure defense. If you are behind on your mortgage, they can take care of you. 833-995-8037. 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Hey, Phil, thank you so much for being right here. You're taking care of all these states, man, whether it's Florida, the New York tri-state area, Georgia, and beyond. I do appreciate you, my brother. All right?
1: Thank you.
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0: Staring in a big round of
1: light. 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
0: Hope it's not
1: where are you checking in from before?
0: Then gently she whispered, darling, do you want some dinner? I drink all the newspaper.
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You know, say the little star last week. 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But it's all good. It still look good, eh? See it? The buds look great. Let's go.

Listen, before we take this break, I want to say thank you very much for locking in. It's all about One Love Radio right now, yeah? New York, New Jersey, Connecticut, South Florida, Central Florida. Let's take this break and come right back. In the meantime, and let's continue the juggling right here.

I said to her, right? That's what I said to her. Welcome to One Love Radio on a Friday night. Oh, yeah. Big up yourself, Delroy. Ladies, Delroy's here. She caught a building. Playing with those memories. Yeah, man, it's check-in time, right?

I'm in the building.

Ladies, DJ Raji is here. Listen, listen. Now this one's some Bounty Killer.

0: Welcome in, bad boy. Damn, it is going to the west. Wagwan Peter Golden. One linkage. Damn, it is going to the south. AKA Dexter. Damn, it is going to the far east. Easy juggling on a Friday night. You better listen to me. Just like that, right? Stop the word fully fighting. It's much more bad. 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We've got to fight for rights. Oh, yes.
1: We've got to keep the law. You are listening to...
2: You're listening to After Dark. After Dark. Dark. With Father Uri. Yeah.
3: Ragamuffin. Why one Simon only here or one tune?
0: Yeah, my respect.
3: And what happened to you to six? Right now, my agent. And the guy tests pros to death.

Big up Infinity Taxi Service right now, yeah? 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I was someone different. Big up my brethren scientists.

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One love, one heart.

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0: 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My name is Hugh Roy. All right, let's go.
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0: One more time for you, Emma G. One Vibes boss in the building. Now, Junior Long, big up yourself, bad bro. I follow you back. All right, just followed.
1: You're mine.
0: Natty Roy, welcome.
1: And we belong.
0: Big up yourself, Empress Event.

Welcome to the After Dark. 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

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Warren, welcome in here. Welcome in the unknown. 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

Yeah, when I touch your airwaves, man. It's total niceness. Welcome to One Love Radio on a Friday night. Easy juggling.

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1: Love you like a fresh vegetable.
0: Sha. 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
1: Love is lovely.
0: Just like that on a wonderful Friday night. If you're in the tri-state area, New York, New Jersey, or Connecticut, let's go.

0: Only for you, MG. 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
0: Make myself Baba Biggs.
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0: 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One Gaza. 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
0: One of the great pioneers. Lieutenant Stitches. 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

0: 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Listen, listen.
1: Almost a year since me there in Jamaica. 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Well, bye, bye, bye.
0: Uh-huh. Yeah, man, like and share.
1: Bye, bye.
0: Share up the live. Uh-huh. Share up the live. Yes. Let's go.
1: Almost a year since me there in Jamaica. When me land a girl round.
0: Welcome to One Love Radio. Welcome to the After Dark.
1: Lord, as an entertainer.
0: My name is Euro, right? Let's go.

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0: All right, all right. 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
1: Well, all
0: right. Just like that, right?
1: Two bull carrying a one-fed man.
0: Welcome to One Love Radio. My name is Huro, and welcome to the After Dark program.

sing the rest of it. Did you get that part? All right, let's continue the journey. All right, this musical journey. It's yours truly. I'm in the building. This one is from the late, great Garnet Silk.

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Daria, if you're in Tamarack, if you're in Myrmar, you can listen to us on 107.5 FM. So let's continue this musical journey. Ready for the juggling? Let's see if they're ready for the juggling. Are you guys ready? Let me free up my hand and do my thing. Let's see if they're ready right now. You ready? Let's go.

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1: world of reggae music on ya.
0: You're going to learn something, all right? Before the end of the show, Benjamin Thomas, welcome in. Wagwan Jimmy.
1: Now just be nice and hold your space.
0: Just like that, yeah?

One Love Radio. One Love Radio. Out in the street, they call it bad. They say, what a timing on this one. Jam rock, jump with the tubs and jam butt. Welcome in WAT. You see that journey tonight? A very expensive journey. Let's go.

0: through the air.
1: You know, I always give you a call, sir, right? On a Friday night.
0: Jalo.
1: It's up until 11.
0: A heart and I grant it to my brethren today.
1: PM, that is, right? I'll give you your culture music. So the culture session, yeah, it's a session for me, right? Yeah, man. This one is on Bushman.

Now this one's from Jakur. Yeah, man, rest in peace, Lieutenant Stitchy. Played quite a few songs from Lieutenant Stitchy earlier. Let's go.

0: Just like that, right? Welcome to One Love Radio. It's 5 minutes to the hour of 11.
1: Let them rejoice before God, yeah. Let them exceed.
0: From the late great Garnet Silk.
1: Sing unto God. Sing praise to his name. Extol him that rideth on the heavens.
0: Stepping into Sabbath. Well, we're already in Sabbath, right? Let's go.

0: So before we take that break, right here on One Love Radio. Now I gotta play this one. You ready? Listen.
1: Till I'm laid to rest. Yes, always be depressed. There's no life in the way, so I know the East is the best.
0: Now let's take that break, and when we get back, let's turn up, all right?

0: mash up my life.
1: You want to bother search your phone, you know? If you search the phone,
0: the phone thing mash up my life.
1: Yeah, it's gonna mash up your head, man.
0: Look how your day
1: out. Yeah, man, if you search your phone and you find out, you know.
0: You can read me one sex, you text. They are not love.
1: The work husband is more than a husband, eh? Yeah, man.
0: Your answer. Me can't believe I'm so fool you are
1: awkward. And if you find out that a friend is a friend,
0: people back.
1: Or more, yeah, more than a friend.
0: You are listening when you answer your
1: name. Maybe friend with benefits, yeah?
0: See, telephone thing mash up line. Make me till you call you, why do you not see it? Telephone thing.
1: Make you wonder why the phone, you know?
0: Make me girl run down tonight. You know,
1: gone for sleep at a certain time.
0: Thing mash up line. Hey, I hit a cost for sci-fi. You know, see it.
1: Simon.
0: The phone thing mash up me line.
1: Das.
0: Sleep good at night.
1: What a name, eh?
0: Look how you go to wait for break your own heart. You know you shouldn't fall, a friend should have your own talk.
1: Leave the phone alone, yeah, man.
0: The hard you know you start on all these things. So you're
1: happy. Even your heart go and flutter, you know?
0: Well, you're not sitting on your face, not searching find.
1: The ego thing, they're not good for you.

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It goes like this, listen. Yeah. 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Sitting waiting at the telephone. Hey, Soprano Silva.

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0: New York City for people don't know respect. As a matter of fact, them is one of the hard men for the hell.
2: Just like that. The Bronx crew. Lyria.

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So before we take this break, and when I say break, I mean commercial break, yeah? Welcome to One Love Radio, and it's how we do on a weeknight. Thank God it's Friday, TGIF. I'm taking you into Saturday. 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This goes on and on and on. My name is Hugh Roy, and I'm here each and every weeknight. If you want to be a sponsor, you know what to do, right? Reach out to us right here.

0: Now, last night, right? Last night, Anthony Cruz passed through. Trilla, you passed through last night. Now, tonight, Ragalox is here. Big up yourself, Ragalox. Real Bridget, real artist. Thank you for passing through. Now, you know how we do it, right? I'm gonna play some Ragalox too. Monday. Ragalox, I need some new tracks on YouTube. My PC, yeah? I'm actually playing from the Mac right now, but I do have some songs for you. Matter of fact, I'm gonna reach out to DJ Thunder and I'll have him send over some tracks. Some Ragalox tracks. So in the meantime, just in case, I know Anthony B, you guys sent me music last night or this morning. Well, let me play this one from Anthony Cruz right now.
1: I wanna dedicate this song to all my people across the world. 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
1: 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After Dark. With Father Huroy. Big people music. Father Huroy. 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
2: 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What was that?

0: 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What's good, girl? Now welcome to Wild Love Radio.
1: Strong black stallion. 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
0: she's talking about me, all right? 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
1: My name is Keon.
0: All right, let's go. John.

0: welcoming Peter Tamanga. Now, all right, so if it's your first time checking us out right here on One Love Radio, I'm here each weeknight from Monday through Fridays from 9 p.m. until 12 midnight. I have roughly a minute left to go in the building. 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All right, don't forget that.
1: 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This one is a bombshell. Wayne Wonder said that.
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listening to you good. Get me, I get out of here now. Train right now. I did the show for 3 hours and I didn't even take a break. So from like 8:30 I've been

a new song that we released last week. That beauty. I mean, never cut them off. I did the show for 3 hours. And when I'm logging off, I'm log on.

0: with all these lights in my face. I'ma just get hot. Black Beauty, you missed most of the show tonight. That was good. Last night's show. Sweating right now. Last night's show was good too. Last night I played more new music. Featured some new songs. Last night we had like 200 people. Most of the time. Steady, you know? But yeah, come next week. I don't think I'm gonna be around on Thursday and Friday. I'm not gonna be around Thursday, Friday. Come back in Sunday, Saturday. Next week I'm not gonna be here for a week, I guess. Only one day. So let them watch me win from the front row. I'm flying out next week again.
1: But check this out, my people.
0: Thank you for logging on, yeah? It's always a pleasure. Catch you here. Same time, same place next week. Monday. Yeah, Thursday. I'm doing Monday.
2: I'm picking up a transmission.
3: No kidding. Let's hear it.
4: You're locked in.

0: Okay, ladies and gentlemen, this is David Squeeze Anarchy right here for Obviously and Evidently. Well, I've got my very good friend Phil, who is a phenomenal human being in helping people who are behind on their mortgage. Phil, welcome. What's going on, my brother?
1: Thank you. A lot of people in trouble with their mortgages. They're behind. They're facing foreclosure. They're scared. They don't know what to do. We've helped, as you know, at the Fine Law Office, over 5,000 people save their homes. If you're behind 3 months or more and scared, worried about foreclosure, give us a call.
0: Absolutely. And Phil, what about those folks who are already in foreclosure? What can you do for the folks who are in foreclosure? There are quite a few folks who are more than 3 months behind and the bank decide to just put them in foreclosure. What can you do for those folks, seeing that you are Phil at Fine Law?
1: That's what we specialize in. When foreclosure, give us a call.
0: Absolutely. And Phil, what about those folks who are already in foreclosure? What can you do for the folks who are in foreclosure? There are quite a few folks who are more than 3 months behind and

0: Now, why would someone believe and think that they're truly going to lose their home when there are ways of them staying in their homes? You know, we have immigrants who are in this country. They came here. They worked very hard. You have helped quite a few of those immigrants and other people. Why is it that these banks are forcing people out? And what can you do, as you have done for many others over there at FindLaw, for all the people who are so worried, getting sleepless nights, living on macaroni and cheese, and is completely worried about losing that home?
1: Everyone who has a mortgage has the same right. So whether you're an immigrant or a U.S. citizen, if they have given you a mortgage, we can fight for you. It happens every day. People obviously are scared, but that immigration has nothing to do with the mortgage. If the mortgage is in your name, a family member's name, we can help you. Right. And wow. We've done that, as I said, for over 5,000 people we've helped.
0: Ladies and gentlemen, I'm speaking with Phil. I've known this man for well over 15 solid years, and he has been helping out the immigrant community. I'm very happy that he has helped out my Caribbean people. He's truly one of the most powerful individuals I've known when it comes to loan modifications and also foreclosure defense. Here is his number. I'm going to give it out five times, ladies and gentlemen, so just bear with me, all right? Phil's number over at FindLaw right now. Call him and just mention Squeeze. The number is 833-995-8037. That's 833-995-8037. Once again, 833-995-8037. 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If you are behind on your mortgage, or you are in foreclosure, give a ring right now, right this second, right this minute to one man. And that man is Phil at FindLaw. Do not stick your head in the sand like an ostrich and expect everything to work itself out. It's not going to be worked out. Rather, you got to get a tan. Take action now. And that is the reason why FindLaw and you need to get together and sort this out. Loan modification, foreclosure defense. If you are behind on your mortgage, they can take care of you. 833-995-8037. That is 833-995-8037. Prior results do not guarantee similar outcome. Hey, Phil, thank you so much for being right here. You're taking care of all these states, man, whether it's Florida, the New York tri-state area, Georgia, and beyond. I do appreciate you, my brother. All right?
1: Thank you.
0: 833-995-8037.
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6: Okay, ladies and gentlemen, this is David Squeeze Anarchy right here for Obviously and Evidently. Well, I've got my very good friend Phil, who is a phenomenal human being in helping people who are behind on their mortgage. Phil, welcome. What's going on, my brother?
7: Thank you. A lot of people in trouble with their mortgages. They're behind. They're facing foreclosure. They're scared. They don't know what to do. We've helped, as you know, at the Fine Law Office, over 5,000 people save their homes. If you're behind 3 months or more and scared, worried about foreclosure, give us a call.
6: Absolutely. And Phil, what about those folks who are already in foreclosure? What can you do for the folks who are in foreclosure? There are quite a few folks who are more than 3 months behind and the bank decide to just put them in foreclosure. What can you do for those folks, seeing that you are Phil at Fine Law?
7: That's what we specialize in. When they're in foreclosure, we can deal with the bank's foreclosure attorney. Sometimes it's easier. We can go to them directly to get a loan modification where they can start over. It happens all the time. If you're in foreclosure or you got foreclosure notices, you need to act on it right away.
6: Now, why would someone believe and think that they're truly going to lose their home when there are ways of them staying in their homes? You know, we have immigrants who are in this country. They came here. They worked very hard. You have helped quite a few of those immigrants and other people. Why is it that these banks are forcing people out? And what can you do, as you have done for many others over there at Fine Law, for all the people who are so worried, getting sleepless nights, living on macaroni and cheese, and is completely worried about losing that home?
7: Everyone who has a mortgage has the same right. So whether you're an immigrant or a U.S. citizen, if they have given you a mortgage, we can fight for you. It happens every day. People obviously are scared, but that immigration has nothing to do with the mortgage. If the mortgage is in your name, a family member's name, we can help you. Right. And
6: wow.
7: We've done that, as I said, for over 5,000 people we've helped.
6: Ladies and gentlemen, I'm speaking with Phil. I've known this man for well over 15 solid years, and he has been helping out the immigrant community. I'm very happy that he has helped out my Caribbean people. He's truly one of the most powerful individuals I've known when it comes to loan modifications and also foreclosure defense. Here is his number. I'm going to give it out five times, ladies and gentlemen, so just bear with me, all right? Phil's number over at Fine Law right now. Call him and just mention Squeeze. The number is 833-995-8037. That's 833-995-8037. Once again, 833-995-8037. This is exclusively for everyone that is behind on their mortgage and is worried and having sleepless night. If you are behind on your mortgage or you are in foreclosure, give a ring right now, right this second, right this minute to one man. And that man is Phil at Fine Law. Do not stick your head in the sand like an ostrich and expect everything to work itself out. It's not going to be worked out. Rather, you got to get a tan. Take action now. And that is the reason why the Fine Law and you need to get together and sort this out. Loan modification, foreclosure defense. If you are behind on your mortgage, they can take care of you. 833-995-8037. That is 833-995-8037. Prior results do not guarantee similar outcome. Hey, Phil, thank you so much for being right here. You're taking care of all these states, man, whether it's Florida, the New York tri-state area, Georgia, and beyond. I do appreciate you, my brother. All right?
7: Thank you.
6: 833-995-8037. That's 833-

0: Okay, ladies and gentlemen, this is David Squeezaniki right here for Obviously and Evidently. Well, I've got my very good friend Phil, who is a phenomenal human being in helping people who are behind on their mortgage. Phil, welcome. What's going on, my brother?
1: Thank you. A lot of people in trouble with their mortgages. They're behind. They're facing foreclosure. They're scared. They don't know what to do. We've helped, as you know, at the Fine Law Office, over 5,000 people save their homes. If you're behind 3 months or more and scared, worried about foreclosure, give us a call.
0: Absolutely. And Phil, what about those folks who are already in foreclosure? What can you do for the folks who are in foreclosure? There are quite a few folks who are more than 3 months behind and the bank decided to just put them in foreclosure. What can you do for those folks, seeing that you are Phil at Fine Law?
1: That's what we specialize in. When they're in foreclosure, we can deal with the bank's foreclosure attorney. Sometimes it's easier. We can go to them directly to get a loan modification where they can start over. It happens all the time. If you're in foreclosure or you got foreclosure notices, you need to act on it right away.
0: Now, why would someone believe and think that they're truly going to lose their home when there are ways of them staying in their homes? You know, we have immigrants who are in this country. They came here. They worked very hard. You have helped quite a few of those immigrants and other people. Why is it that these banks are forcing people out? And what can you do, as you have done for many others over there at Fine Law, for all the people who are so worried, getting sleepless nights, living on macaroni and cheese, and is completely worried about losing that home?
1: Everyone who has a mortgage has the same right. So whether you're an immigrant or a U.S. citizen, if they have given you a mortgage, we can fight for you. It happens every day. People obviously are scared, but that immigration has nothing to do with the mortgage. If the mortgage is in your name, a family member's name, we can help you. Right. And
0: Wow. We've
1: done that, as I said, for over 5,000 people we've helped.
0: Ladies and gentlemen, I'm speaking with Phil. I've known this man for well over 15 solid years, and he has been helping out the immigrant community. I'm very happy that he has helped out my Caribbean people. He's truly one of the most powerful individuals I've known when it comes to loan modifications and also foreclosure defense. Here is his number. I'm going to give it out five times, ladies and gentlemen, so just bear with me, all right? Phil's number over at Fine Law right now. Call him and just mention Squeeze. The number is 833-995-8037. That's 833-995-8037. Once again, 833-995-8037. This is exclusively for everyone that is behind on their mortgage and is worried and having sleepless night. If you are behind on your mortgage or you are in foreclosure, give a ring right now, right this second, right this minute to one man. And that man is Phil at Fine Law. Do not stick your head in the sand like an ostrich and expect everything to work itself out. It's not going to be worked out. Rather, you got to get a tan. Take action now. And that is the reason why Fine Law and you need to get together and sort this out. Loan modification, foreclosure defense. If you are behind on your mortgage, they can take care of you. 833-995-8037. That is 833-995-8037. Prior results do not guarantee similar outcome. Hey, Phil, thank you so much for being right here. You're taking care of all these states, man, whether it's Florida, the New York tri-state area, Georgia, and beyond. I do appreciate you, my brother. All right?
1: Thank you.
0: 833-995-8037.

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Right now I'm crying because the one I love has gone and left me all alone.

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0: Okay, ladies and gentlemen, this is David Squeezaniki right here for Obviously and Evidently. I've got my very good friend Phil, who is a phenomenal human being in helping people who are behind on their mortgage. Phil, welcome. What's going on, my brother?
1: Thank you. A lot of people in trouble with their mortgages. They're behind. They're facing foreclosure. They're scared. They don't know what to do. We've helped, as you know, at the Fine Law Office, over 5,000 people save their homes. If you're behind 3 months or more and scared, worried about foreclosure, give us a call.
0: Absolutely. And Phil, what about those folks who are already in foreclosure? What can you do for the folks who are in foreclosure? There are quite a few folks who are more than 3 months behind and the bank decide to just put them in foreclosure. What can you do for those folks, seeing that you are Phil at Fine Law?
1: That's what we specialize in. When they're in foreclosure, we can deal with the bank's foreclosure attorney. Sometimes it's easier. We can go to them directly to get a loan modification where they can start over. It happens all the time. If you're in foreclosure or you got foreclosure notices, you need to act on it right away.
0: Now, why would someone believe and think that they're truly going to lose their home when there are ways of them staying in their homes? You know, we have immigrants who are in this country. They came here. They worked very hard. You have helped quite a few of those immigrants and other people. Why is it that these banks are forcing people out? And what can you do, as you have done for many others over there at Fine Law, for all the people who are so worried, getting sleepless nights, living on macaroni and cheese, and is completely worried about losing that home?
1: Everyone who has a mortgage has the same right. So whether you're an immigrant or a U.S. citizen, if they have given you a mortgage, we can fight for you. It happens every day. People obviously are scared, but that immigration has nothing to do with the mortgage. If the mortgage is in your name, a family member's name, we can help you. Right. And
0: wow.
1: We've done that, as I said, for over 5,000 people we've helped.
0: Ladies and gentlemen, I'm speaking with Phil. I've known this man for well over 15 solid years, and he has been helping out the immigrant community. I'm very happy that he has helped out my Caribbean people. He's truly one of the most powerful individuals I've known when it comes to loan modifications and also foreclosure defense. Here is his number. I'm going to give it out five times, ladies and gentlemen, so just bear with me, all right? Phil's number over at Fine Law right now. Call him and just mention Squeeze. The number is 833-995-8037. That's 833-995-8037. Once again, 833-995-8037. This is exclusively for everyone that is behind on their mortgage and is worried and having sleepless night. If you are behind on your mortgage or you are in foreclosure, give a ring right now, right this second, right this minute, to one man. And that man is Phil at Fine Law. Do not stick your head in the sand like an ostrich and expect everything to work itself out. It's not going to be worked out. Rather, you got to get a tan. Take action now. And that is the reason why Fine Law and you need to get together and sort this out. Loan modification, foreclosure defense. If you are behind on your mortgage, they can take care of you. 833-995-8037. That is 833-995-8037. Prior results do not guarantee similar outcome. Hey, Phil, thank you so much for being right here. You're taking care of all these states, man, whether it's Florida, the New York tri-state area, Georgia, and beyond. I do appreciate you, my brother. All right?
1: Thank you.
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0: Okay, ladies and gentlemen, this is David Squeezaniki right here for Obviously and Evidently. Well, I've got my very good friend Phil, who is a phenomenal human being in helping people who are behind on their mortgage. Phil, welcome. What's going on, my brother?
1: Thank you. A lot of people are in trouble with their mortgages. They're behind. They're facing foreclosure. They're scared. They don't know what to do. We've helped, as you know, at the Fine Law Office, over 5,000 people save their homes. If you're behind 3 months or more and scared, worried about foreclosure, give us a call.
0: Absolutely. And Phil, what about those folks who are already in foreclosure? What can you do for the folks who are in foreclosure? There are quite a few folks who are more than 3 months behind and the bank decide to just put them in foreclosure. What can you do for those folks, seeing that you are Phil at Fine Law?
1: That's what we specialize in. When they're in foreclosure, we can deal with the bank's foreclosure attorney. Sometimes it's easier. We can go to them directly to get a loan modification where they can start over. It happens all the time. If you're in foreclosure or you got foreclosure notices, you need to act on it right away.
0: Now, why would someone believe and think that they're truly going to lose their home when there are ways of them staying in their homes? You know, we have immigrants who are in this country. They came here. They worked very hard. You have helped quite a few of those immigrants and other people. Why is it that these banks are forcing people out? And what can you do, as you have done for many others over there at Fine Law, for all the people who are so worried, getting sleepless nights, living on macaroni and cheese, and is completely worried about losing that home?
1: Everyone who has a mortgage has the same right. So whether you're an immigrant or a U.S. citizen, if they have given you a mortgage, we can fight for you. It happens every day. People obviously are scared, but that immigration has nothing to do with the mortgage. If the mortgage is in your name, a family member's name, we can help you. Right. And
0: wow.
1: We've done that, as I said, for over 5,000 people we've helped.
0: Ladies and gentlemen, I'm speaking with Phil. I've known this man for well over 15 solid years, and he has been helping out the immigrant community. I'm very happy that he has helped out my Caribbean people. He's truly one of the most powerful individuals I've known when it comes to loan modifications and also foreclosure defense. Here's his number. I'm going to give it out five times, ladies and gentlemen, so just bear with me, all right? Phil's number over at Fine Law right now. Call him and just mention Squeeze. The number is 833-995-8037. That's 833-995-8037. Once again, 833-995-8037. This is exclusively for everyone that is behind on their mortgage and is worried and having sleepless night. If you are behind on your mortgage or you are in foreclosure, give a ring right now, right this second, right this minute to one man. And that man is Phil at Fine Law. Do not stick your head in the sand like an ostrich and expect everything to work itself out. It's not going to be worked out. Rather, you got to get a tan. Take action now. And that is the reason why Fine Law and you need to get together and sort this out. Loan modification, foreclosure defense. If you are behind on your mortgage, they can take care of you. 833-995-8037. That is 833-995-8037. Prior results do not guarantee similar outcome. Hey, Phil, thank you so much for being right here. You're taking care of all these states, man, whether it's Florida, the New York tri-state area, Georgia, and beyond. I do appreciate you, my brother. All right?
1: Thank you.
0: 833-995-8037. That's

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And I'll never forget the day you walked away, walked on out of my life, to my very best friend.

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0: Okay, ladies and gentlemen, this is David Squeezaniki right here for Obviously and Evidently. Well, I've got my very good friend Phil, who is a phenomenal human being in helping people who are behind on their mortgage. Phil, welcome. What's going on, my brother?
1: Thank you. A lot of people in trouble with their mortgages. They're behind. They're facing foreclosure. They're scared. They don't know what to do. We've helped, as you know, at the Fine Law Office, over 5,000 people save their homes. If you're behind 3 months or more and scared, worried about foreclosure, give us a call.
0: Absolutely. And Phil, what about those folks who are already in foreclosure? What can you do for the folks who are in foreclosure? There are quite a few folks who are more than 3 months behind and the bank decided to just put them in foreclosure. What can you do for those folks, seeing that you are Phil at Fine Law?
1: That's what we specialize in. When they're in foreclosure, we can deal with the bank's foreclosure attorney. Sometimes it's easier. We can go to them directly to get a loan modification where they can start over. It happens all the time. If you're in foreclosure or you got foreclosure notices, you need to act on it right away.
0: Now, why would someone believe and think that they're truly going to lose their home when there are ways of them staying in their homes? You know, we have immigrants who are in this country. They came here. They worked very hard. You have helped quite a few of those immigrants and other people. Why is it that these banks are forcing people out? And what can you do, as you have done for many others over there at Fine Law, for all the people who are so worried, getting sleepless nights, living on macaroni and cheese, and is completely worried about losing that home?
1: Everyone who has a mortgage has the same right. So whether you're an immigrant or a U.S. citizen, if they have given you a mortgage, we can fight for you. It happens every day. People obviously are scared, but that immigration has nothing to do with the mortgage. If the mortgage is in your name, a family member's name, we can help you. Right. And
0: wow.
1: We've done that, as I said, for over 5,000 people we've helped.
0: Ladies and gentlemen, I'm speaking with Phil. I've known this man for well over 15 solid years, and he has been helping out the immigrant community. I'm very happy that he has helped out my Caribbean people. He's truly one of the most powerful individuals I've known when it comes to loan modifications and also foreclosure defense. Here is his number. I'm going to give it out five times, ladies and gentlemen, so just bear with me, all right? Phil's number over at Fine Law right now. Call him and just mention Squeeze. The number is 833-995-8037. That's 833-995-8037. Once again, 833-995-8037. This is exclusively for everyone that is behind on their mortgage and is worried and having sleepless night. If you are behind on your mortgage, or you are in foreclosure, give a ring right now, right this second, right this minute to one man. And that man is Phil at Fine Law. Do not stick your head in the sand like an ostrich and expect everything to work itself out. It's not going to be worked out. Rather, you got to get a tan. Take action now. And that is the reason why Fine Law and you need to get together and sort this out. Loan modification, foreclosure defense. If you are behind on your mortgage, they can take care of you. 833-995-8037. That is 833-995-8037. Prior results do not guarantee similar outcome. Hey, Phil, thank you so much for being right here. You're taking care of all these states, man, whether it's Florida, the New York tri-state area, Georgia, and beyond. I do appreciate you, my brother. All right?
1: Thank you.
0: 833-99-

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0: Okay, ladies and gentlemen, this is David Squeezaniki right here for Obviously and Evidently. I've got my very good friend Phil, who is a phenomenal human being in helping people who are behind on their mortgage. Phil, welcome. What's going on, my brother?
1: Thank you. A lot of people in trouble with their mortgages. They're behind. They're facing foreclosure. They're scared. They don't know what to do. We've helped, as you know, at the Fine Law Office, over 5,000 people save their homes. If you're behind 3 months or more and scared, worried about foreclosure, give us a call.
0: Absolutely. And Phil, what about those folks who are already in foreclosure? What can you do for the folks who are in foreclosure? There are quite a few folks who are more than 3 months behind and the bank decide to just put them in foreclosure. What can you do for those folks, seeing that you are Phil at Fine Law?
1: That's what we specialize in. When they're in foreclosure, we can deal with the bank's foreclosure attorney. Sometimes it's easier. We can go to them directly to get a loan modification where they can start over. It happens all the time. If you're in foreclosure or you got foreclosure notices, you need to act on it right away.
0: Now, why would someone believe and think that they're truly going to lose their home when there are ways of them staying in their homes? You know, we have immigrants who are in this country. They came here. They worked very hard. You have helped quite a few of those immigrants and other people. Why is it that these banks are forcing people out? And what can you do, as you have done for many others over there at Fine Law, for all the people who are so worried, getting sleepless nights, living on macaroni and cheese, and is completely worried about losing that home?
1: Everyone who has a mortgage has the same right. So whether you're an immigrant or a U.S. citizen, if they have given you a mortgage, we can fight for you. It happens every day. People obviously are scared, but that immigration has nothing to do with the mortgage. If the mortgage is in your name, a family member's name, we can help you. Right. And
0: wow.
1: We've done that, as I said, for over 5,000 people we've helped.
0: Ladies and gentlemen, I'm speaking with Phil. I've known this man for well over 15 solid years, and he has been helping out the immigrant community. I'm very happy that he has helped out my Caribbean people. He's truly one of the most powerful individuals I've known when it comes to loan modifications and also foreclosure defense. Here is his number. I'm going to give it out five times, ladies and gentlemen, so just bear with me, all right? Phil's number over at Fine Law right now. Call him and just mention Squeeze. The number is 833-995-8037. That's 833-995-8037. Once again, 833-995-8037. This is exclusively for everyone that is behind on their mortgage and is worried and having sleepless night. If you are behind on your mortgage or you are in foreclosure, give a ring right now, right this second, right this minute, to one man. And that man is Phil at Fine Law. Do not stick your head in the sand like an ostrich and expect everything to work itself out. It's not going to be worked out. Rather, you got to get a tan. Take action now. And that is the reason why Fine Law and you need to get together and sort this out. Loan modification, foreclosure defense. If you are behind on your mortgage, they can take care of you. 833-995-8037. That is 833-995-8037. Prior results do not guarantee similar outcome. Hey, Phil, thank you so much for being right here. You're taking care of all these states, man, whether it's Florida, the New York tri-state area, Georgia, and beyond. I do appreciate you, my brother. All right?
1: Thank you.
0: 833-995-8037. That's 833-995-8037.

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0: Okay, ladies and gentlemen, this is David Squeezaniki right here for Obviously and Evidently. Well, I've got my very good friend Phil, who is a phenomenal human being in helping people who are behind on their mortgage. Phil, welcome. What's going on, my brother?
1: Thank you. A lot of people in trouble with their mortgages. They're behind. They're facing foreclosure. They're scared. They don't know what to do. We've helped, as you know, at the Fine Law Office, over 5,000 people save their homes. If you're behind 3 months or more and scared, worried about foreclosure, give us a call.
0: Absolutely. And Phil, what about those folks who are already in foreclosure? What can you do for the folks who are in foreclosure? There are quite a few folks who are more than 3 months behind and the bank decided to just put them in foreclosure. What can you do for those folks, seeing that you are Phil at Fine Law?
1: That's what we specialize in. When they're in foreclosure, we can deal with the bank's foreclosure attorney. Sometimes it's easier. We can go to them directly to get a loan modification where they can start over. It happens all the time. If you're in foreclosure or you got foreclosure notices, you need to act on it right away.
0: Now, why would someone believe and think that they're truly going to lose their home when there are ways of them staying in their homes? You know, we have immigrants who are in this country. They came here. They worked very hard. You have helped quite a few of those immigrants and other people. Why is it that these banks are forcing people out? And what can you do, as you have done for many others over there at Fine Law, for all the people who are so worried, getting sleepless nights, living on macaroni and cheese, and is completely worried about losing that home?
1: Everyone who has a mortgage has the same right. So whether you're an immigrant or a U.S. citizen, if they have given you a mortgage, we can fight for you. It happens every day. People obviously are scared, but that immigration has nothing to do with the mortgage. If the mortgage is in your name, a family member's name, we can help you. Right. And
0: Wow. We've
1: done that, as I said, for over 5,000 people we've helped.
0: Ladies and gentlemen, I'm speaking with Phil. I've known this man for well over 15 solid years, and he has been helping out the immigrant community. I'm very happy that he has helped out my Caribbean people. He's truly one of the most powerful individuals I've known when it comes to loan modifications and also foreclosure defense. Here's his number. I'm going to give it out five times, ladies and gentlemen, so just bear with me, all right? Phil's number over at Fine Law right now. Call him and just mention Squeeze. The number is 833-995-8037. That's 833-995-8037. Once again, 833-995-8037. This is exclusively for everyone that is behind on their mortgage and is worried and having sleepless night. If you are behind on your mortgage or you are in foreclosure, give a ring right now, right this second, right this minute to one man. 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Do not stick your head in the sand like an ostrich and expect everything to work itself out. It's not going to be worked out. 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Take action now. 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Loan modification, foreclosure defense. If you are behind on your mortgage, they can take care of you. 833-995-8037. 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Hey, Phil, thank you so much for being right here. You're taking care of all these states, man, whether it's Florida, the New York tri-state area, Georgia, and beyond. I do appreciate you, my brother. All right?
1: Thank you.
0: 833-995-8037.

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2: 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I'm there. Morning to the world. Good afternoon, good evening, good night. 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Chat room there. Blessings, blessings to each and every one. Thank you, thank you, thank you for logging in. Our spirituality segment, man.

Morning, morning, me say. Morning, morning, morning, morning, morning, morning, morning, morning, morning. Yeah, man. Bobby 21, man. Morning, me say. Me dep on me train. Whoever train you are dep on. Just make sure you're on the righteous train, all right? Yeah. The right train, the righteous train, and this, and the train that we want to hit upon. All right, folks? We don't want to hit upon the wrong train, or the, you know what I mean, the train that go sideways or in other way. We want to hit upon the righteous train. Jamaica in the house, big up. London in the house, big up.

0: in your spirit.
1: Praise your God, whatever you want to call him. We deal with spirituality around here. Yes. We don't deal with no religion around here. We deal with spirituality. Because spirituality covers everything and everyone. I'm just a man. Yes, sir, the man. Yours truly, Wabi Channel 1, Saturday morning. Giving thanks and praises to the Almighty first. Yeah. Before we get involved with anything. Yeah. You rise up. Are you alive? Yeah. Get yourself together and give God praise. Call that name. Jesus. Somebody call that name. Yes, sir. I'm there.

Now, you are born to say, don't wait till things get done before you call upon the Almighty. Yeah, whoever you want to call him. Call him when things nice and are bubbling, money in your pocket, food upon the table, everything are going nice. Especially when things up, at the time you have to call him and thank him. Yeah, simple as that, man. All right, folks? I yes, right there, man. Good morning, culturejamradio.com. Channel 1, Bobby Channel 1, Facebook, Culture Jam, Red Hat Radio 1.net. Yeah, we're all over the place, man. Just trying to keep the vibes up and make sure that everybody rise up. Give thanks and praise to the Almighty for another day. All right? Yeah, that's right there. All right, folks? Boom, here we go.

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First thing in the morning, we give thanks and praise to the Almighty. Yeah. 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Yeah, man, chat room, they're there, up and running.

0: Good morning, good morning, good morning.
1: Radio Hudson, good morning. It's been a while now. How are you?
0: Oh, I send the voice paper come here, the line, and say it.
1: May I tell you? How are you, darling? How is the family?
0: Boy, I'm blessed, I'm blessed. Yo, I'm doing a knee surgery now.
1: Okay.
0: And that's why I kind of did, was just putting some repeat for like quite a while. Ellie putting some repeat shows for me. So I wasn't live for quite a while. God, didn't you bother me for a while? I'm saying, you know, something. I'm going to take care of it, man. And I am glad I did, because it's feeling much better now. And me up and running again. Not 100%, but
1: right.
0: Me feeling good. And God is good. Because every time I go to the doctor, I feel check up and things like that and rehab, them say, boy, you're doing well, man. You're progressing well. So I just say, yo, I got, man. I got Almighty.
1: Yeah, man. I see him hobby, you know, in my butt, them give him the injection.
0: Right. I was taking that. Yes, yes.
1: Them giving me the injection. But so far, you know, me not hear him complain so far, you know.
0: Right.
1: No one did. Me did have the shoulder, you know, but me did do the sleeve, you know.
0: Okay.
1: So, yeah, and then, but, you know. And, you know, the other day, somebody running at him, you know, but God is good.
0: God is good
1: when you believe and you're trusting at him, because it could have been worse.
0: No, you just said a while ago, I tell people that all the time, don't care what happened to you in life, give God thanks.
1: Absolutely.
0: Okay, because God know what he might do, you know. He know what he might do. Trust me.
1: Yes.
0: So anything in life, whether it is a plus or a minus, you get up and you give God thanks.
1: Thanks. No matter what.
0: Yep.
1: May I tell you, Bobby, you have to, because how this a place here, no. You have to be praying, because I'm telling you, Bobby, we have to just We have to just have a peace of mind, and we have to just think.
0: Look on the innocent man. I go home 2 days ago on the train. No trouble, nobody.
1: Right.
0: A madman turn around and kill the man.
1: All right.
0: Madman just kill the man. So the man I go home in the yard.

0: says that it's unbelievable. Jesus Christ. But you know, we have to pray to them in our body.
1: Pray to God and make him cover you and guide you in your going out and in your coming. Ask him to protect you and guide you from the devils and the demons and the things of the street, because it'll run rampant out there. Jesus Christ.
0: I'm telling you, honey. But let God give God thanks. And Bobby, I'm glad to hear your voice this morning that we can talk to you. Uncle George, I know you're not here from me in a long time. Bless up yourself, you and your family. 007, bless up yourself and family. And Barry, bless up yourself and family. Sky Beauty, bless up yourself and family. Van Driver, bless up yourself and family. Miss Lady Jean, bless up yourself. Lisa, bless up each and everybody this morning. The doctors, the nurses, each and everyone who is listening this morning. Bless up on yourself. God is good. DJ Ellie, bless up yourself. God is good, Bobby. God is good.
1: Yes, my love, me I tell you. So we just have to just go and hold the strength and hold the faith and just go through. Because, you know, things will get better, but it's just a cycle.
0: Yes.
1: It's a cycle, because I do believe that things will get better, but everything is a cycle in life. You know what I mean?
0: Yeah, make we get a few more months and see.
1: Yes.
0: Few more months and see.
1: Yes, my love.
0: So we have to just keep on praying and love each and every one. If you know, you hear me call on name. Oh, Devon, good morning. You know, you don't hear from me, good morning. But, you know, I'm well, I'm okay. The family is well and okay. And Bobby, bless up your family. Take care. And I'm here listening to you playing the lovely music. All right, my love.
1: Thank you, my darling. And bless you. And bless Sabrina. Bless the family. Bless the world. You know, from the top of the head to the bottom of the foot. Bless you on our good people. And we need more like you around the place. You have to keep the strength going. Yeah, darling. So bless up yourself.
0: Thank you.
1: All right, baby. Cool.
0: Bye-bye.
1: Yeah.

0: Yeah, man, good morning. You're live and direct.
1: Greetings, brother Bobby. How are you? Pleasant surprise, huh?
0: Bless up, family. Where am I with us for you? How are you?
1: You
0: see,
1: yeah.
0: Every time I talk to you, I forget a new name, you know. The healer. How are you doing this morning, the healer?
1: It's all positive, you know. Jah give by the power to the wisdom to do these things. A gift, healing is a gift, and some are blessed with it. And I know I am blessed with it because I know where I'm coming from and where I'm at now. And it's just by the knowledge and the grace of God.
0: And you see, the greatest thing, you know, the greatest thing, you get it and you're sharing it. You're not selfish with it.
1: Yes,
0: you're sharing it. Yes.
1: When you have something great, you don't keep it to yourself. You want others to enjoy it and participate and to feel that greatness. You know, it's shocked up in your bones, so you just have to let it out, you know?
0: So yeah, Bridget, man, Bridget, the entire world is yours, Bridget, so go through.
1: Yeah, man, and as you start out with your spirituality, and spirituality does not come from religion.
0: Exactly.
1: It comes from our soul. And yep. Each and every one of us have a soul.
0: Yep.
1: Is what we use it to do. You know, so we want to know that, you know. So a knowledge is what decides what you say. Attitude decides how much to say. Skill decides how to say. And wisdom decides whether to say it or not. And these are the things we should practice. And today, I am Brother Write-Up from Liberty All Natural Herbal and Tonic. And we are located in the upper

0: 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I know recently I've gone through your procedure and you're healing well. You know why? Because you have taken the time to take care of your body. It's not a miracle. It's not no prayer. It's what you did, the preparation you did in your lifetime, your lifestyle. And that's when you go under the knife now, it's, or whatever procedures you do, you'll be able, the body strong enough to restore and to heal, because it has everything that it needs to help you to recover your from your illnesses much faster. Time is changing. We are falling into fall. The time is now is for us to start to winterize ourselves, meaning that we have to start cleaning the body and nurture the body by giving it the proper minerals and vitamins. We have to clean and rebuild. So Liberty All Natural Herbal and Tonic, we have all the formulas that you need to take care of every issue. It doesn't matter what, from a common cold to AIDS to cancer, doesn't matter what you have. It's, at the end of the day, it's only one disease. It depends on how chronic you are, how long you leave it to go on, and then it takes root. So we at Liberty All Natural Herbal and Tonic, we get to the root cause of the issue. We don't touch the surface. We heal the root, so the tree will be stable and you're able to grow and reap proper fruits. And that's what we are here for. When you call us, we have all the formulas that take care of the entire body. Nine, that's in the package, nine formulas that make up the formula. I know you were on the formula and you're still on it. And that's why, you know, there are certain times the body reaches a certain place, you have to do the necessary, what it takes to repair. And once it's repaired, it's your job now to put in the work and make sure that when you are building and rebuilding, you're rebuilding it more stronger than ever before. So that's why I want to tell you, you know, all the vitamins and minerals is very important. Yes, we are eating, but if you don't clean the body, you cannot get the nutrients or the vitamins that you're and minerals that you're taking. Your body will not absorb it because it's blocking your sickness and your disease is blocking you from getting the nourishment and the nutrients you need to get you, heal you, and to keep you strong. So first, you have to make sure you clean the body. And once you clean and cleanse the body, remove the toxin, the inflammation, all of these mucus, then that's the time to feed and nourish it so it can be prosperous. So, you know, I just want to let people know that there are certain foods that you can eat, like Brussels sprout, you know, has 250 more sulfur than most vegetables. Broccoli sprout, kale, and flour, those are full with all those minerals that you need. So onion and garlic, lentil, bean, eggs, if for those who eat eggs, has the sulfur also. Some people who eat some meat to substitute, but vegetable protein is what you need to give you the sulfur and all these things in your body. Vitamin D is converted into solvate by sulfur. You need adequate sulfur to get benefit of your vitamin D. You know, cholesterol, LDL, becomes sticky and create problems because you don't have enough sulfur in your body. Sulfur protects the inner lining of the arteries. Sulfur is in vegetables. Sulfur helps the body to provide more oxygen. And anxiety and help you with your adrenaline, so it keep your body balanced. vitamin B5 converted, it makes you calm the nerves. You know, it protect it. Protein carry a lot of sulfur, so that's why you need your protein. Without sulfur, the brain suffer. It protect the neurons and our memory, and that's why sulfur is very important. When you're looking for sulfur, make sure you get a good sulfur. MSM powder sulfur, that's magnesium, thiamine, and that's the one you need to that great sulfur. One thing with sulfur, you can't overdose, because when you take too much of it, it gives you a running belly. So, by your dose, if you're taking sulfur, you see you having a diarrhea, then you need to cut back. Lacking of sulfur is what causes the body to break down and cause you to develop chronic diseases. So it helps you to absorb all vitamins and minerals. It also, that's what it helps you to do. So a lot of people don't even know that sulfur is a mineral that's very important in the body. And if you don't eat the proper, even when you're eating the food, you still need the supplement. So it's a foundational cleanser, and it's a binder for detoxification. All right, so that's why I said it's called MSF. It's a methylation sulfation detoxification. Progression drugs leave your body toxic. So that's why we need to get, and the sulfur will help you to get these things out of your body. Sulfur also allows the oxygen in the cells, which will lead to low energy. Sulfur allows the oxygen in the cells, which will lead to low energy. So, and also your magnesium is another thing. When your magnesium level become low, that's when diseases start to creep in. And there are up to five different type of important. There are more, but there are five important magnesium that you need, like taurine magnesium. Glycinate, glycinate, and there are many more. You also have also malate, all magnesium malate. Also, you also need also glycinate, and there are more. You need iron. Iron sulfate, not those iron you buy at the pharmacy that bind you up. You need iron with sulfate in it, So some food will help you with all of these too, like broccoli, Brussels sprout, cauliflower has, also the sulfur and your supply you sulfur that your body needs also. I was in Ethiopia the other day, so sometimes you have for a while, and you have to go back into the fountain to refill and get yourself the power that you need. And we as Black people, our source of power and energy is in Africa. So we all as Black people should one day take a trip. One day, one of us, take at least one trip to Africa, because when you go to Africa, you're taking back one of your ancestors with you. Even those that jump overboard, those that throw overboard, those who die on the way, those who die here fighting, those who die here by work, we need to go back so we can take back our ancestors. And every time you return to Africa, you are returning with one or so of your ancestors. So it's very important. When you go to Africa, you really feel the power within you, and you know that, yes, there is power in you as a people from your origin. So, yes, I'm here just to let you know that I'm still around, but I was missing because I was in Africa. Find all the herbs that I need to bring back here for you to put in my formula. So you biologically make up. And when you take what biologically supports you, your healing will come faster. When you go to the fountain and you drink from the fountain, then you will be filled and you will not get thirst again. So yes, I'm here, you know, just to a short time, you know, just to run in on your program again, Brother Bobby, and to let you know that I am still around. Liberty All Natural Herbal and Tonic, we are doing great things. People are getting great benefit. A lot of people have coming off their medication. I have clients who get off 10 different medication. I have clients who their surgery has canceled. I have people who are getting off their insulin. You know, there are so much great, you know, I'm even Africa people who got rid of AIDS. You know, so this thing works. It's only one disease at the end of the day. One disease is built up of mucus, inflammation, hormonal imbalances. And once you put the body in an alkaline state, then there's no disease that can reign in the body. And God designed this body so wonderfully that it can, everything is, it rebuilt. Everything is able to restore and come back to it once you don't let it go too far.
1: Give me a quick juice, boss. I want a quick juice for people. Give me a quick juice.
0: The quick juice I'm going to give you this morning is water and lime. Lemon, vitamin C, alkaline. So alkalize the body. Like when you get up in the morning, all your levels are high. Your insulin, your sugar, all of these things are high in the morning. So for you to dampen it down, the best thing is your vitamin C. And all the best way to get your vitamin C is drinking your lime and lemon water, not just a regular lime juice or lemon. You blend the lime with the skin and the seed into a paste, and then you store it in the open jar bottle. And from there, you use it with your regular spring water or good water. And more you make it alkaline, that means the more sour it is. Alkaline means anything pH 7 and over is considered alkaline. pH is 7 and under is acidic. So the more sour you make that water, is the more alkaline the water becomes, and the more stronger of a vitamin C you're getting. So just get up, first thing you get up in the morning to dampen down your levels, drink that, take that glass of lime water in the bedroom. When you're getting up, whatever, a hour before you start your day and you want to lay back down, drink that lime water. If you get up to start your day, first thing you do, drink that lime water down, head to the bathroom to go pee. It will balance you down, balance your gut, and there you get a relief. If your levels were like 80, at least you bring it lower to 70 or so, so you can start your day better off. So that's my little tip for you today. And remember, just do these things and will help you from getting into danger. 646-402-1902. 646-402-1902. 646-402-1902. Liberty All Natural Herbal and Tonic.com. 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Peace and love. I love you, and so do I, my brother.
1: Brethren, give thanks, because information is power. All right, Brethren, give thanks, family, and you have a blessed weekend. Because I know you really, you know, break your Sabbath for really deal with this thing on such a morning, and I really, really appreciate it, Brethren. All right, sir?
0: Thank you, and blessed love, my
1: blessed
0: brother.
1: Blessed love, family. Yeah, all right. Yeah. Yes, folks, that's my brother, right up. I'm trying to do everything here on this platform to make sure that we stay healthy, we stay strong, we stay educated, we stay wise. All right? Yeah. Really supposed to be information of positive level. Yeah. Positive and uplifting level. And that's what I try to do here. Okay, folks? One more tune and then we're going to bung some commercial and go inside of the biggest and the baddest label about the place here. Yeah. It goes by the name of Tad's Records. All right? Simple as that. The trendsetter label. All right? Yeah.

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Yes, take us everywhere you go. Listen to your favorite music. DJ Ellie in

0: Yes, folks. Well, I said Jennifer, Miss Winsome. Welcome, welcome, welcome, each and every one, near and far, throughout the entire world. Yeah. And congratulations to my niece down there in Chicago that passed our bar. Yeah, big up yourself, sis. I'm going to have things. If anything, you can come defend your uncle. Yeah, man, we talk. Folks, it's yours truly, Bobby, Channel 1. All right, Red Hat Radio, Culture Jam Radio, Channel 1. All right, Bobby, Channel 1. We all over the place, man. It's a Culture Jam network that we're operating right here. So wherever you are in the world, you can log on and you can check us out, okay? And enjoy some nice, nice music right here, so, with Bobby Channel 1. All right, folks, we're going to run through a little commercial break right now before we get into tags. Remember, One Alley Rose Vegan Treat. 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One of the Rose Vegan Treatment. 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You create a business. 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All right. One Alley Rose Vegan Treat. Yeah, man, get it in ready. Marina and Blake. The biggest and the baddest attorney about the place, yeah. All right, Marina and Blake, folks. She specializes in immigration issues. 90 Broad Street in Manhattan on the third floor. Marina M. Blake, 90 Broad Street in Manhattan on the third floor. She specializes in immigration issues. 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She has been a sponsor on this platform for over 25 years. Yeah. Marina M. Blake, man. Immigration extraordinaire. So don't care whatever your issues, whatever your problems, whatever is going down. I tell her the other day, I say, you melt ice. Yeah. This immigration lawyer here, she melts ice. Okay, folks? So when I worry about ice and what's going on around the place, yeah, you give Marina a call. 212-363-6460 and get your thing up and running. All right, folks? 90 Broad Street in Manhattan on the third floor. 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All right? 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Just drop Bad Like a Yaz. I'm going to give you a little taste of it in a minute. All right?
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Yeah, man. 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J-A-M-M-I-N. 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In the road. The baddest collage of artists' music ever put together for a long time. Yeah, man. Tad's music, Tad's records, Tad's catalog, Tad's everything. Just log on to Tad's records, folks. Tad's records. Any musical platform you want to go on, just log on and you're going to hear the biggest and the best and the quality of music that you need to enjoy yourself. Grandma, the kids, them can't listen to Tad's music, man, because that's how sweet it is. That's how clean it is. Folks, I'm telling you, say, Tad's, I work on something with Briggy, you know, and this is a little touch of giving respect to the great Daddy Uri. A combination with Anthony Cruz and Brigadier Jerry. Yeah, man. And we're going to the Cocoa Basket with another combination. Brigadier Jerry alongside the great, great Sugar Booga Minot. Taz Records, me say. Blessings to the world. Blessings to Culture Jam Network. Blessings to the world. Taz Records, me say.

0: vanity. 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Alongside the great Biggie. Yeah. In this time. The king of culture.
1: Jesus Christ.
0: Here we go.
1: Rasta, you can know it. Lord of mercy. I'm Mr. Boom.

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Nothing but five star, me say. Yeah. Taz Records, man. To the entire world. Sugar Booger Minot alongside the great Briggy. And here goes another big bad combination. Yeah. Dennis Brown, Ranking Dread. Here we go.

never say. Remember, folks, as me say, a Tads Music, the trendsetter label. All right? The trendsetter label. Tads Records to the world.

that's a combination, folks. Unite, brother man, Dennis Brown, alongside the great Ranking Dread. Ranking Dread, big up yourself, family. Yeah, I deserve them, man. Reggae Jammings, Volume 6. They are road. Go get to the capital, man. Go get to the capital, man. They are road, you know. Yo, I tell you guys, every time we do something right here, with yours truly, Bobby Channel 1, alongside Tad's Records, we try to do better than we did before. So it's always a stairs. We climbing higher and higher. And there's no stopping us. There's no limit when it comes to the music. Yeah, because we're just getting better and better. Log on to Tad's Records, folks. All musical platform you can find. Spotify, you know what I mean? Amazon, iTunes, wherever you go. Just log in. Tad's Records and you're going to see exactly what I'm talking about. A whole pile of music. Good, good music. Yeah, man. Log on to Tad's Records, man. All right? Here we go again, man. Some more Isla Bash. Ezran. On the Starlock 17. Starlock 7 rhythm. All right, folks? Give thanks. The Rasta man from Jamaica, Mr. Ezran. Here we go.

Yeah, man, we have spent some time on the brand new thing. The road, hot wax, hot biscuit. Reggae Jammins, Volume 6. All right, folks? Yeah.

praise the Almighty, man. Never. All right. Ja. I this over there. All right. Folks, it starts records, man. Each and every week, right? So, on the biggest and the baddest platform you can find anywhere, both places. Culture Jam Radio, Radar Radio, TikTok, Twitch, the world, man. Yeah, we're there, man. We're nice and we're good. All right? So, folks, just keep it locked, man. We're there, man. We're going to make sure that music's sweet and music nice and music that will last a lifetime. Yeah, we don't make music for today. We make music to last a lifetime. Dad's Records, folks. Dad's Records. Brand new. Album they are out now, all right? Reggae Jammin's Volume 6. They are out, all right? Go get your copy.

0: God is still alive, man. And if the mother realize how important it is to honor and worship your God. As I'm saying, wherever you want to call him, you know, it doesn't matter. Allah, Buddha, Jah, it doesn't matter. Just worship your God. And you see, if we have more respect for God, then we'll have more peace in the world. Bring it here, Jerry. Yeah, man, world peace, man. Peace a classic. Peace a classic.
1: All right. Now this is Brigadier, the original Rasta General. And we are fighting for world
0: peace.

0: and love.
1: Can't get no peace and love until we have this, you know. Remember, I'm telling you. Until we have equal rights, we never gonna have no peace. Dre Ja. Equal rights. A tribute to the great one, man, Mr. Peter Touch. D.R.E. J.A. Equal rights, we're not gonna have it until this is present. All right? Yes, here we go. Taz Records.

Yo, remember when you're bad mind and you envy your brother and your sister, things not gonna go good for you. Yeah, man, we make music with meaning. We make music to last a lifetime. That is what Taz Records is all about. The Trendsetter label, all right? The Trendsetter label. Giving you history, giving you lovers rock, giving you, you know, music to laugh about, giving you gospel music, give you a little bit of everything. That is what Taz Records is all about. So, folks, log on, man, all right? And get your belly full, all right? Yeah. Taz Records to the world. Log on. Log on.

0: and go, you know what I mean? Fight for what you want. Go and conquer the world and get what you want. Because as so God said it, you know, we all are entitled to live big, live nice, live better, have money. Yeah, so don't get misunderstood or, you know what I mean, get it in the wrong way. Holding on, yeah. We say holding on, mean hold on to your faith, hold on to your vision, hold on to everything. Don't make nobody take it away from you. All right, because things will get better. But remember, you have to make the first step. A journey of 1,000 miles begins with the first step. So get up and go make life better for you, your family, your kids, and everybody. Yeah, man. Simple as that, man. All right, we're not going to steal from nobody or rob from nobody, but we're going to make it. But you have to get up and go make it. All right? And when you do things like that, whoever you want to worship, you know, the Almighty, God, Jah, Buddha, Allah, it doesn't matter. He's going to lift you higher and higher and higher because him see you make the first step. Yeah. Get up and go claim and demand what's yours rightfully.
1: Road gets rough, Lord, you carry me. When my spirit feels weak, you

0: me higher. Yeah, man. Yo, God now go help you. I do nothing for you if you just sit down and I do nothing for yourself. You know? It don't work so. Make the Almighty see that you get up and you're doing something for yourself. All right? And then you go lift your higher and higher and higher. As simple as that. Yo, you know, September just done and we're in the month of October now. But as Sky would say, we have to just make sure that the youth them is up and running. And, you know what I mean? Prep and look good and everything ready for the next semester that started already. So, I'm just going to give you a little word of advice. Make sure that whenever you have a party and you have a dance, you put a little something aside to make sure that you're all right. All right? Scary, anthem tune, an annual tune that we play each and every year right here on the Tad's musical segment. Yeah. We're reminding the folks them that you have to take care of the future. And the future is the kids. All right? Simple as that.
1: This one is for the responsible parents. That is
0: bad piece of tune.

Not saying you can't party and have a good time, you know. But priority. The priority are the youth them, alright? Yeah. Ginger have a brand new album out of her name, Soul Connection. Tad's Record. We are overloaded. Tad's Records, folks. We are overloaded. Yeah, and that's how we're going to keep the truck. Overloaded. Remember when them country bus go a country and it lean one side because it come from country where they go a Kingston with all the yam and banana and things load up on top of the country bus and it lean sideways. Remember them bus there? Yeah. I saw Tad's steam one. Overloaded!

have to water. Whatever it is, you have to water it. Water the staff of life. Yeah. And if you don't present that water, then things gonna go wrong. Reggae Cover Jams, Volume 1, 2, and 3. 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Yeah. It's a store. It's a record store. It's a CD store. You can log on to Taz Records and make your own collage of music and purchase them one by one. If you don't want to buy the album, pick what you want. Whatever you need is when it comes to music, Taz Records. Chesedek, the Rasta man, with the big bad album Marijuana Prayer. Yeah, man. It there road. So go get it now and enjoy music. Yo, music alone shall live, never shall die. Remember that. Music, the key of life. Make sure that you are right. You have a double CD. What about double CDs on Taz Records, as I said before? Alibaba, Why Life Goes On. It's a double CD. So go get your copy of the one in the tuna, man. Yeah. Sugar Minot. All right. Yeah. Some lovers are acting. Go get your CD. Oh, yes. Andy. Double CD. All right. It's a showcase album. Two album. Double your money. Log on to. We have a bunch of them, man. A bunch of super savers on Taz Records. Where when you purchase this album, yeah, now it's man, yeah, freedom, double free man, double CD, yeah man, Hugh Brown, remember Hugh Brown, original days from back in the days, Hugh Brown, and Daddy Hugh and them man, the original DJ, them yeah, Tad's got it. Okay, folks, go and get your copy. Dennis Emmanuel Brown, Gregory Isaac, Tony Green. I could go on and on and on and on and on and on and on and on. But we ain't got enough time in the day for me to tell you everything that's available on Taz Records. Just log on and go get it. Simple as that, man. Go and log on and get your copy. Copies, I should say, of the biggest and the baddest music world of the man. Big up to everybody on Twitch, TikTok, Facebook. You name it, culturejamradio.com, radio. Yeah, man. Culture Jam Network. That's how it got now. All right? For real.

That's a double take from the great Glenn Washington and Steve Fierce. Yeah, man, I like a combination to style. Kid Cole, big up yourself, Master Yacht. Yeah, all right. But there, folks, Tad's Records, man, today, world. It's Tad's Records. Now, after the brand new album that just dropped, all right, Reggae Jammins Volume 6, I'm going to have like a taste of a classic that's on this album. Yeah. A little taste of a classic done by the veteran himself, Mr. Dean Fraser. Listen to a classic, folks.

old veteran man, Mr. Dean Fraser. Doing some sweet, sweet work with Tad's Records. No wonder the music them comes so sweet and so nice when you have veterans like Dean Fraser alongside Tad's Jr. and Tad's Sr. Yeah, yo. It's a some serious combination, that man, of some great minds going together to present some quality music. Yeah, simple as that. So it's not by coincidence or just by buck up. The talent is there. Tad's Records, folks, log on to Tad's Records and you will get your belly full. Log on to Tad's Records and get everything you want when it comes to music. The trend set a label. Now we have a thing, you know, grandpa entertain going with that thing, you know, and we have a little Isla Bash with him. Yeah, you know, the Elango, the rider with him there. Yeah, grandpa jump on it, see him, man. All right, you know, easy.

Yes, I am. From way back when. Yo, dads. Jerry, I always say for big up. Yes, sir. I don't forget the message that I did when I sent out the message. Jerry Harris, a big up man, original guitarist from out of the original band from way back when. Jerry Harris, a big up. Cause yeah, he say, boy, I'm listening to the program and the tune we are released, bad like a yards. So Jerry Harris, you old time band member. All right, say for big up. Yeah, man. All right, sir. Just want to deliver the message there. All right, Sunday. Showcase Deluxe Edition, a 2-for-1 man, yeah.

0: Big up to the old Metal and Records store them in Brooklyn. Keith's Records. Joe Gibbs. Superpower. Soul 11. Witty. I could go on and on. Parkites. When them rhythm used to drop in a Biltmore, Wiscomana, Trinity Hall, Albemarle, Village Huts. You name it, Dynasty. And a man will up on the mic. A trouble. That's how far Tad's record is coming from. Yeah. Way back. Way back when. Tad's music, man. Tad's records. Tad's world. Log on to Tad's records. And you're going to get your belly full. Log on. Tad's records, man. And you'll see what I'm talking about. A whole pile of music. Dating from back then until now. Trendsetter label. Trendsetter label. Yeah. You can buy an album. You can buy two albums. You can buy a tune. You can build your own CD. Whatever you want to do. I remember, as I said before, folks, the greatest gift you can give to someone that will last a lifetime is music. Birthday, anniversary, wedding, bar mitzvah, Annika, whatever it is, you can make a gift of music that will never expire, will last a lifetime, okay? I desert there. Folks, until next week, same place, same Big Bad Station, man. Red Hot Radio, Culture Jam Radio, yeah, network, that is. How come what advice we doing, man? And enjoy some top, top shelf music. The Trendsetter label. Tad's Records, all right? Yeah. Brand new album there, road. Reggae Jam. 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
1: 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Well done. Yeah, well, this is the prophet. I don't know who's captain. You're in tune to the Culture Jam. 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

I saw it stay, I saw it done. We can get Rosemantic too, along with Rasta Music, along with Erica. Yo, condolences going out to the mighty Sparrow. Lieutenant Sitchi, yeah, left us this week. The mighty, mighty Sparrow and Lieutenant Sitchi, yeah. All right, folks? Yeah, some giant, some stalwart in the business. Condolences to their family, all right? Yeah, that's how we said.

0: Yes, folks. Juan giving us some information about three shows that's coming starting next week. Yeah. All right, folks. I think we're getting them on the line right away already. Yeah, man, you're live and direct.
1: Yes, I. This is Haru calling.
0: Rastafari, love, brethren. We're just about to announce your big thing coming up, man, the Spoken Dub. All right?
1: Yes, sir.
0: Friday, yes, October the 9th, Ujamaa Health Food Center. Saturday, October the 10th, Nicholas Novelty out there in a Brooklyn area there, so from Fulton Street. And Sunday, October the 11th, at the UNI headquarters on 125-05 Rockaway Boulevard. So, Bridget, how you doing?
1: I'm excellent, man. How are you?
0: Boy, job blessing, you know. Can't complain at all, man. Can't you up now. We're there. So, from there, you know, says our blessings from the Almighty.
1: Yeah, man. Yeah, man. But yeah, we give thanks for life and we give thanks for your show, you know?
0: For real. Give
1: bringing the consciousness to the people, man. We love it.
0: Yeah, man. I have to keep it the way there. Whether it's lovers rock, whether it's reggae, whether it's dope poetry, whether it's soca, we have to keep it positive and uplifting,
1: yeah,
0: so we can educate. Because we have enough of the other things around while, you know. So we have to go for the other side of the road and make sure that whatever we're doing is something uplifting and positive. So, Bridget, tell the world about these three shows coming up, Bridget. Go ahead.
1: Yeah, so, you know, I've been doing poetry for some time and, you know, wanted to be able to have an art form that unites the diaspora, you know? So what we did is we took the tradition of the African spoken word poetry tradition, which the French people came and they call, you know, they call the Africans who were doing poetry griots, you know, so you would have heard the name griot, you know?
0: Okay.
1: And the African word would have been jolly kunda, you know? So the Jolly Kunda tradition is a tradition where you have certain families, and this is all through a family line. You know, family lines would handle healing. Some family lines would be musicians. Some family lines would be blacksmiths and goldsmiths. Some family lines would then also be the poets. So in Africa, the poets are not just poets to say anything. They're poets who are also the historians. They encapsulate the history of the people and also the future visions of the people, the aspirations of the people. And these people are charged with knowing the history of our people from hundreds and hundreds and even thousands of years back and can recite this history at the drop of a dime. And it's called the Jolly Kunda tradition. So we take that from Africa, which I was born. I was born in West Africa. And what we decided to do is that I've been fortunate to be able to not only be born in West Africa, but also live in the Caribbean. So I spent many years in the Caribbean. You know, I used to, you know, live in the U.S. Virgin Islands. I've spent a lot of time in Jamaica. You know, I stayed at the Maroon headquarters in a Kampong town, stayed there for some time in St. Elizabeth, you know, and then when I'm in Jamaica, I also spent a lot of time in Ochi. And then, you know, Kingston, same way. And then we have the emanation of roots reggae music, which is one of the best cultural representatives that black people have ever created. It happened to be created in the Caribbean. And so we have that aspect as part of spoken dub, the roots reggae dub tradition, deep roots tradition, you know, with the skanking and the vibes. And then we have the Delta blues guitar tradition that comes from the Mississippi Delta, from the African American experience, and we merge all of that into one, which I say metaphorically reverses the triangular slave trade, because you went from Africa to the Caribbean to places like South Carolina, and that formed a triangle. And what we're doing, and that broke us apart as a people. So we were separated as a people. There's just one lineage, one people. So we reunited all those aspects, bringing the best cultural traditions from Africa, the Caribbean, and the Black American experience. And we call it spoken dub. And so we're going to be introducing this art form to New York City on October 9th, starting on Friday at Ujamaa Health Food at 6:30 p.m., and that's in Brooklyn. Then the next day on Saturday, we will be at Nicholas Brooklyn on 1396 Fulton Street at 7 p.m. And then that will be Saturday, October the 10th. Then the day after, so we're doing three shows in a row, two in Brooklyn, one in Queens. Then the next day, Sunday, October 11th, we will be starting at 5 p.m. at the Simo Tappa Building on 13505 Rockaway Boulevard in Queens. And this will be hosted by the UNIA, Universal Negro Improvement Association. Big up to President General Michael Duncan, same way. So we're going to have three nights of some serious, serious vibes. So if a person loves the blues, this is the place for you. If you love reggae music, deep, unapologetic, roots reggae music, this is for you. If you love lyricism that edifies Africa, that edifies a black woman and child, this is for you. History in the making, where we've created a new art form, but this time we've written down the purpose of the art form, the rules of the art form, and what is the ethos of the art form. Because many times we create things and the creators never jot down what the purpose is. And so then what happens is after a few years, other people get involved and they change the art form for different purposes. And this time we're locking it in as an African diasporic pro-African,
0: do we mean, look at it, you know? If you love yourself and you love your culture and you love your roots, come on out. Because we can dance and laugh and drink and thinking about, yo, the other side is busy planning and executing and doing what they're doing to make sure that they keep us under the blindfold and keep us blind and dumb and not aware of what's taking place. So therefore, no, you have to open your eyes. All right? You know, old time people used to say, you lead the ass to the water, but you can't make him drink. So we want to come drink the good history, the good poetry, the good music, the good dub, factual history. As you say, you combine several different background of music and culture into what you're doing. So regardless of whatever part of the world you're from, regardless of what nationality you are, you have to come out and learn. I remember Muhammad Ali said a thing once, you know, the greatest weapon you can put in the hand of a kid is education. That's a big, you know, the weapon, you know, the biggest weapon you can put in the hands of a kid. And because I tell folks, remember, the future belongs to them, you know. We already there at work, at do what we are doing, you know. But we have to make sure the future is bright. So therefore, bring your kids out. Bring grandma, bring grandpa, bring everybody out to these events that we are promoting on Friday, October the 9th, Ujamaa. Saturday, October the 10th, Nicholas. Okay, folks? And Sunday, October the 11th, as you and I come out, come educate and learn. Put on the iPhone, put on the iPad and thing, I'll come out and I'll get the brain refreshed. Go ahead, my friend.
1: Absolutely.
0: Go ahead.
1: Absolutely. Absolutely, brethren. And you get to realize, right, in life, you know, you start reading, you know, as a young child of African descent, whether you're in Jamaica, whether you're in Barbados, whether you're in New York City, whether you're in Accra, Ghana, or Lagos, Nigeria, what happens is you start to learn about your history, right? And you start to learn about this thing called colonialism and slavery, which affected our people in a very detrimental way. You get to realize there's a certain percentage of us who would have never been good soil for that type of thing. We would have never been good slaves, right? That's where you have the maroon societies with people who ran away. People who just couldn't take it and just couldn't understand that reality as something that would work within their own DNA system. And so these people were always rebels, and these people always left the plantation. They burned the plantations. They went and formed different societies. These are the people in our history that we call their names, right? The rebellious ones who never accepted the official story about who we are as black people, right? And we dig deeper and we start to find out that these people who have been maligned and enslaved were actually the builders of civilization, the creators of mathematics and certain sciences and architectural designs and geometry and what have you, right? Because you look at the ancient Egyptian monuments of the pyramids and you're seeing, you know, blocks that weigh 8,000 to 16,000 pounds that are all stacked up beautifully, aligned with true north. in its 2.3 million blocks for the Great Pyramid of Giza.
0: Let me interrupt you with that, you know. Let me interrupt you with a quick thing. Kafunia is letting the folks know that children under 17 is free admission for these three events. Children under 17 is free. But, Bridget, going back to that, what you say, you're talking about the pyramids and things like that, and when the other side talk about it, they're talking about spaceman and Mars, because they refuse to give us the credit. It was created by spaceman and whatever. So, you know what I mean? The more them digging over histories, the more them still trying to demise us, you know?
1: The reason why I know it was human beings is because all of the large monuments was always human figures. You know, when you look at places like Abu Simbel, where you have the kings and the queens sitting on a throne, and these are big 100 feet statues. And it's all human beings, you know what I'm saying? And so they don't want to give us the credit. But we get to understand what it is, and when you start looking at the paintings and all of that, and these are black people. And so what we're saying to you is that there are some of us who tap into that ancient ancestral greatness. And what has happened is that we live in a time in 2026 where the warrior class of us, those are the people who never accepted defeat. These people never accepted slavery, never accepted colonialism, where a lot of us exist today. And Brother Bobby, clearly you're one of those people by what you do and the type of vibes that you have, right? And we all resist in certain ways based on the different talents that we have. We get to find out is that we're an underserved demographic. Because when we turn on the radio, we turn on television, we go out even to dance, we don't have anything that's catering to our needs, our tastes, our interests, and our values. And so what Spoken Dub says is that, listen, there's a music now that is dedicated and livicated directly to the warrior class of our people, to the people who never accepted slavery, the people who never accepted colonialism, people who never accepted any of that type of downgrading of black people or African people worldwide. And so what we're saying is that there's now a restaurant open for the food that we like, metaphorically, which is that spiritual food, that political food, that worldview that unites us as a people, Pan-Africanism. And so this music is specifically for that demographic. And there's a lot of us out there. We just don't come out because we're tired of the foolishness. But every now and then, when we have something that speaks to us and activates our DNA, we come out. So we expect it to be very, very crowded. We expect it to be standing room only. We just tell people, come early. If there's a seat, get a seat. It's going to be tight. It's going to be packed. And there's going to be some serious people who you might not have seen in a few decades come out. But now this type of vibe is there to speak to the greatness of the black woman, to speak to the greatness and the bravery and intelligence of black people and the black man, and the greatness of black children and what our aspirations should be. And that's what Spoken Dub is all about.
0: Bridget, I get a little more issue about me now. When I started on the radio about 30 years ago, and the mission I came with, Culture Jam, my logo, the map of Africa. Mm-hmm. The map of Africa is my logo. Because I don't want a map of Africa. I don't want a color of Jamaica, Trinidad, or Barbados, or nowhere. Mm-hmm. I want the my thing. And if you go on my Facebook, and if you're streaming live and look at me right now, everything behind me is Marcus Garvey and Red, Gold, and Green. Mm-hmm. That is my thing.
1: Yeah,
0: okay? So I remember a few of my colleagues come to me and say, "Boy, Bobby, you're not going to last really on the radio, you know, if you don't play some of the other type of tune, them on the other type of music." And I say, if I have to survive by playing them, then I'll come off of the radio whenever I cannot afford to be on the radio anymore. And since then until now, I never, ever played derogatory music, music that is putting down our culture, music that is putting down our beautiful queens, you know what I mean? Mm-hmm. Music that, no, I steer because you heard the program name, Culture Jam. Okay?
1: Exactly.
0: So you can't desecrate the name Culture Jam when you're trying to, you know, establish something and then you're going to, water it down because this tune come out and it's popular and everybody that music that. No, I steer because you heard the program name Culture Jam. Okay?
1: Exactly.
0: So you can't desecrate the name Culture Jam when you're trying to

0: come with some uplifting lyrics. Yeah, some, man. You know, and I tell people, you know, yo, we can fight war, you know, but we have to fight war in a positive way. We have to fight war for defend our rights. We have to fight war for, you know what I mean, the upliftment and thing. Yeah, war can fight, you know, but we have to fight a constructive and a positive war. As Cableton say, constructive fire. So we can burn down things too, you know. But it has to be for a meaning, a reason. It can't be like a wildfire. I go wild, I burn down everything.
1: Of course.
0: It has to be a constructive fire.
1: Watching out. Watching out, Bobby. Can you believe we was to step outside of ourselves? Can you believe that there's a set of people on this planet whose main music that has been pushed on them? Because, you know, the artist is one thing, but you always have to look behind who's funding these artists. But can you believe that a lot of the music that black youth is raised on these days is music that is celebrating their own demise? Think about that. The music that when they turn on the radio with hip-hop and even some of the dancehall reggae,
0: Bridget, you are so right, because when I see them going to develop the attitude that dropping them pants, dropping off of them, and them walking the street, them going on stage with that. Yo, Bridget, come on. You look at the great Marcus Garvey. No, you look at the great Selassie. Them man, they was well dressed.
1: Exactly.
0: Look at the kings and the queens of Africa. They were well dressed.
1: Exactly.
0: So when you're going home, adapt music, this now, you know what I mean? Come on.
1: Can you imagine a group of people who dance to a music that's celebrating their demise, right? You think about it. Just like really think about that. It's acceptable. If you turn on the radio, you have black people singing songs and rapping tunes about celebrating our demise, killing each other, women making strip club music, right? Men making tunes that glorify being in prison. And this is what has been pushed onto the youth, right, by people who are actually outside of our community. That's one of the rules of spoken dub. You know, one of the rules of spoken dub is that a spoken dub artist cannot sign a record contract to anyone outside of our community, because that solves the problem right there. When you start looking at who's funded these radio, what you call promotions of different artists and different lyrics and in different sensibilities, it's not people from our community. But I can tell you right now, and the way you can prove it, right? The way you can prove it is okay to play a song about killing a black man and doing a drive-by shooting on a black man. But the moment that you were to replace a black man with another ethnicity, maybe you could say if you use
0: problem.
1: The word Israeli, you're going to have problem. Which
0: problem.
1: Means,
0: them going to ban you. Them going to take you off of the ear. Yeah.
1: Yes, it means that there's gatekeeping and that there's a program for us to enjoy our own destruction. And what we're saying with Spoken Dub is we understand it ain't even the artists, because these artists are coming from poverty. And some of the money said, we'll give you money to sing these type of tunes that destroy your community, which then creates a pipeline to prison. Because a lot of the same record companies that we're talking about, they own stock in the prison industry. And so to create a certain criminality and a certain normalization of our destruction through whether people's taking, you know, hard narcotics like cocaine, heroin, and making that thing be, you know, acceptable and cool within our community, calling our women out of their name. This has become normalized, which is just basically a celebration of the destruction of our people.
0: Yeah, and
1: put
0: see
1: to a beat and put to instruments.
0: I see the easiest thing now, you see people like you and me, them brand us, you know. We anti this, we're communists with this and with that. We are branded because we're just defending the truth, and we're not condemning nobody, you know. We're just trying to educate our people.
1: DNA.
0: All right,
1: we're
0: trying to
1: our DNA.
0: Yeah, right. Because even that virgin over in Africa, true. Now, the virgin say now, the virgin say, just leave me alone. Just go and just leave me alone. I don't want anything from you all. I don't want nothing.
1: Course.
0: Just leave me alone. And because him say, leave me alone, I can do my thing myself. I don't need no help from him. He become public enemy number one.
1: Of course. Well, let me tell you something. Any black leader.

0: leader that don't have glucose in his brain is going to become an enemy. Because what happens is a lot of these leaders that you see, whether they're in the Caribbean or whether they're in Africa, they have too much glucose in their brain. They can't think straight. So now you have a person named Traore who's actually thinking straight. And all he's saying is, the resources that come from our land will be to the benefit of the people of the land. That's really all he's saying. The resources that come from our land will be to the benefit of the people from the land. And that becomes a problem, which is just logical thinking. So any black man or black woman who thinks logically is branded as someone who's crazy. They tried to do this to Marcus Garvey. They tried to do it to Patrice Lumumba. They tried to do it to Malcolm X. They tried to do it to any black person who is serious about this thing, to Jean-Jacques Dessalines, Toussaint Louverture. Anyone who's serious is branded as being crazy, but really, you're just actually someone who's thinking
1: yes.
0: in a way that is a normal way of thinking.
1: Outside of your plan. You are a very unruly person. You're not conforming to the plan. You're not following
0: the
1: script.
0: And this is this is what, yeah, man, you said it perfectly. And this is what Spoken Dub is about. We are not following the script.
1: Right.
0: So we're not following that script, man. We have our own script. We write in our own things, and we're telling you what the world should be according to us in terms of love of our people.
1: So,
0: and that's what we're doing, man.
1: So Virgin Megaron. So you want now? May I try hook up a thing for Thursday night on another platform, because we want everybody to know about this thing here. All right? We're going to try hook up a thing for Thursday coming, so I hope that you're available so we can all our vibes. Because I'm on different platforms, radio, here I broadcast. And I'm bridging. I can't wait for me to hear them. You know what I mean? Because, you know what I mean? John, the vibration already strong just by talking to you. And you and me fit in the fight. Because it's a constant, because them are fighting and planning, you know? So we have to plan and fight too. You follow me? I say, so therefore, brethren, I give thanks for the time, the effort, and the lesson that you have departed upon the world. The world must know, not just Brooklyn and Queens, and the world must know exactly what we are talking about. So, brethren, until next week, walk good. Jah blessings, sir.
0: All right.
1: Rastafari, I love, man.
0: All right, man.
1: Bless up. Yeah.

say Queen Nzinga is greater than the Great Walls of Zimbabwe, and more mysterious than the alignments of Stonehenge. Black love, black power, black excellence, black intelligence is Queen Nzinga's rightful revenge.

her name has become an African idiom. She is the inspiration we drink from, yes, she is the perpetual fountain. When she saw the invaders from the top of the heavenly mountain, she laughed at their foolishness, she laughed at their hubris, she laughed at their audacity, but she took note of their tenacity. She plotted and planned from far over. Queen Nzinga is the front tooth, side tooth, original Gorgon, sister soldier. She is the field marshal general. She rules over all brigadiers and corporals. Nzinga commands all lieutenants and sergeants. They call the slaves, she called them targets. They

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Yeah, man, we're nice, man, and we're going to keep it upright and positive. Sister Kafunia, big up yourself. All right? Yeah. All right? Every time. We keep it real. We keep it, you know what I mean, roots and culture, right? That's all. All right? So, I'm going to go and play some tunes for me. People that can listen on the other platforms. But Red Hat Radio is going to sign off now, and DJ L is going to come forward. All right? Go on, hold tight. Next week, look.

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2: Lord, never let my enemies rejoice over me. Father, in the name of Jesus, I come before you this day with a sincere heart and tears in my eyes, Lord. You know the battles I do not speak about. You know the silent pain hidden behind my smile. You know the moments I cried in secret while pretending to be strong before people, Father. I ask you today, please, never allow my enemies to rejoice over me. Lord, there are people waiting to hear bad news about me. There are people expecting me to fail. There are people who said I would never rise again. Some have mocked my struggles. Some have laughed at my delay. Some have already concluded that my story will end in shame. But Father, you are the lifter of men. You are the God who changes stories overnight. Father, arise for my sake. Where men expect my downfall, let them witness my rising. Where men expect shame, let your glory speak. Where men expect weakness, let your strength appear. Lord, I may not have powerful connections. I may not have people fighting for me. I may not come from a wealthy background, but I have you, Jesus. And as long as heaven is still on the throne, my story can still change. Father, do not allow those who mocked my prayers to mock my life. Do not allow those who laughed at my tears to laugh at my destiny. Do not allow those waiting for my destruction to celebrate over me. Lord, there are battles too heavy for me to fight alone. There are burdens I cannot explain to people. Sometimes I smile outside while my heart is bleeding within. Sometimes I encourage others while secretly praying for strength to survive my own battles. But today, Father, I bring every pain before you. Fight for me, oh God! When my strength fails, let your mercy speak. When doors close before me, make a way in the wilderness. When people abandon me, remind me that you are still with me. Father, let every evil expectation concerning my life fail in the name of Jesus. Every tongue speaking defeat over me be silenced. Every eye waiting to see my downfall, they shall witness the faithfulness of God instead. Lord, surprise those who thought I was finished. Lift me beyond the level of my pain. Restore everything discouragement stole

0: let my life become proof that you never abandon your home. 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Let those who doubted me know that only you could have done this. Let my testimony silence every secret enemy. Let my rising bring glory to your name. Father, hold my hands today. Carry me when I feel weak. 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
1: I tell you something, this is Amen. DJ Ellie.

in Ellicott Hills, Manique Centan Roadside, Manique. So you can, you know, make a stop whenever you know, make a visit to Ochi. Just jump on the highway, come off of Golden Grove. How we do? 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And come have some of the great food, all right? Big up to all of the radio stations, them. Big up to all of the listeners, them. Big up to all of the streaming partners. Island Mango Radio Family, Vibes One Radio. Yeah. 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Wanna know the thing said, Energy Radio One. Culture Jam Family. 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Man, big up with yourself, straight love from the heart, you don't know. DJ Ellie, Mr. Goodheart, you know I'm dealing with the thing already.

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Hold on then. 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Philip Duncan. One of the

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0: What you want?
1: Sometimes I want to give up.
2: I need you, Ellie.
1: I want to quit the fight. 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And everything's alright. And everything's alright.

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Dash. Saturday afternoon. One of our great, we lost. One of our great 80s and 90s artists used to go toe-to-toe with Papa San, the late, great Lutin and Stitchy. 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

0: Rest in peace to the late great Lootin and Stitchy, one of our great entertainer over the years that contribute so much great hit songs to the culture. May your soul rest in peace. It's Red Hot Radio DJ Ellie, Saturday afternoon. Happy birthday to anyone celebrating a birthday. All right, this one is for you.
1: Give thanks for life.
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One of the biggest birthday songs right now. This is Elegado featuring Guidance. Happy birthday to anyone celebrating a birthday. Every DJ, put

0: Ellygan. Guidance on the Saturday afternoon. Happy to each and everyone who's celebrating a birthday. 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
1: Man of God.
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0: Jordan,
1: 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When I traded in New York City, DJ Ellie, I send the one straight from Jamaica, straight to New York, Connecticut, across the globe. This is Future Fumble. 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

0: Hallelujah. 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
1: John is so grateful.
0: And humble. 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

0: man.
1: That's right. Why, big song coming up from Chanel Mirror. Yeah, man. This is Grandpa Entertainer. Turn it up, DJ.

Well, on there, no. Hey, listen, you see that song, yeah? That song, you know, normal, you know. Listen to that song, yeah?

0: there, this is Richie B. Welcome to the Tance Records Musical Hour. 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
1: Thank

off this week with Norris Man from the album titled Free Man, distributed by Todd's Record. We are burning Babylon. You know what things said, right? Big up Todd's Record every time. DJ Lee.

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Like I was thinking, Sheena, like coming at you. New York. Get used to this voice. She got a bright future.

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the sound undisputed. 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DJ Elliot the baddest. 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
1: You know it's sick girl, you know, man, DJ Ellie. 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
2: Okay, ladies and gentlemen, this is David Squeeze Anarchy right here for Obviously and Evidently. Well, I've got my very good friend Phil, who is a phenomenal human being in helping people who are behind on their mortgage. Phil, welcome. What's going on, my brother?
3: Thank you. A lot of people in trouble with their mortgages. They're behind. They're facing foreclosure. They're scared. They don't know what to do. We've helped, as you know, at the Fine Law Office, over 5,000 people save their homes. If you're behind 3 months or more and scared, worried about foreclosure, give us a call.
2: Absolutely. And Phil, what about those folks who are already in foreclosure? What can you do for the folks who are in foreclosure? There are quite a few folks who are more than 3 months behind and the bank decide to just put them in foreclosure. What can you do for those folks, seeing that you are Phil at Fine Law?
3: That's what we specialize in. When they're in foreclosure, we can deal with the bank's foreclosure attorney. Sometimes it's easier. We can go to them directly to get a loan modification where they can start over. It happens all the time. If you're in foreclosure or you got foreclosure notices, you need to act on it right away.
2: Now, why would someone believe and think that they're truly going to lose their home when there are ways of them staying in their homes? You know, we have immigrants who are in this country. They came here. They worked very hard. You have helped quite a few of those immigrants and other people. Why is it that these banks are forcing people out? And what can you do, as you have done for many others over there at Fine Law, for all the people who are so worried, getting sleepless nights, living on macaroni and cheese, and is completely worried about losing that home?
3: Everyone who has a mortgage has the same right. So whether you're an immigrant or a U.S. citizen, if they have given you a mortgage, we can fight for you. It happens every day. People obviously are scared, but that immigration has nothing to do with the mortgage. If the mortgage is in your name, a family member's name, we can help you. Right. And
2: wow.
3: We've done that, as I said, for over 5,000 people we've helped.
2: Ladies and gentlemen, I'm speaking with Phil. I've known this man for well over 15 solid years, and he has been helping out the immigrant community. I'm very happy that he has helped out my Caribbean people. He's truly one of the most powerful individuals I've known when it comes to loan modifications and also foreclosure defense. Here's his number. I'm going to give it out five times, ladies and gentlemen, so just bear with me, all right? Phil's number over at Fine Law right now. Call him and just mention Squeeze. The number is 833-995-8037. That's 833-995-8037. Once again, 833-995-8037. 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Loan modification, foreclosure defense. 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You're taking care of all these states, man, whether it's Florida, the New York tri-state area, Georgia, and beyond. 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
3: Thank you.
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0: Okay, ladies and gentlemen, this is David Squeezaniki right here for Obviously and Evidently. Well, I've got my very good friend Phil, who is a phenomenal human being in helping people who are behind on their mortgage. Phil, welcome. What's going on, my brother?
1: Thank you. A lot of people in trouble with their mortgages. They're behind. They're facing foreclosure. They're scared. They don't know what to do. We've helped, as you know, at the Fine Law Office, over 5,000 people save their homes. If you're behind 3 months or more and scared, worried about foreclosure, give us a call.
0: Absolutely. And Phil, what about those folks who are already in foreclosure? What can you do for the folks who are in foreclosure? There are quite a few folks who are more than 3 months behind and the bank decide to just put them in foreclosure. What can you do for those folks, seeing that you are Phil at Fine Law?
1: That's what we specialize in. When they're in foreclosure, we can deal with the bank's foreclosure attorney. Sometimes it's easier. We can go to them directly to get a loan modification where they can start over. It happens all the time. If you're in foreclosure or you got foreclosure notices, you need to act on it right away.
0: Now, why would someone believe and think that they're truly going to lose their home when there are ways of them staying in their homes? You know, we have immigrants who are in this country. They came here. They worked very hard. You have helped quite a few of those immigrants and other people. Why is it that these banks are forcing people out? And what can you do, as you have done for many others over there at Fine Law, for all the people who are so worried, getting sleepless nights, living on macaroni and cheese, and is completely worried about losing that home?
1: Everyone who has a mortgage has the same right. So whether you're an immigrant or a U.S. citizen, if they have given you a mortgage, we can fight for you. It happens every day. People obviously are scared, but that immigration has nothing to do with the mortgage. If the mortgage is in your name, a family member's name, we can help you. Right. And
0: wow.
1: We've done that, as I said, for over 5,000 people we've helped.
0: Ladies and gentlemen, I'm speaking with Phil. I've known this man for well over 15 solid years, and he has been helping out the immigrant community. I'm very happy that he has helped out my Caribbean people. He's truly one of the most powerful individuals I've known when it comes to loan modifications and also foreclosure defense. Here's his number. I'm going to give it out five times, ladies and gentlemen, so just bear with me, all right? Phil's number over at Fine Law right now. Call him and just mention Squeeze. 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Once again, 833-995-8037. 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

0: Yeah, me break it down. Me done do the maths long time, yeah. 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If you try study DJ Raw, you never graduate. Is it?
1: You know we gonna roll the split for this one.

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4: 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Yeah, somebody just passed through early and said, right, the fried chicken. It's Chef Garfield's secret recipe from the Q Club days. 162-23 Hillside Avenue in Queens. Go get it now. All right. And ask about the Rasta Snapper and the swim around, as my bridge and Shabba would say. All right. We've got a short break to take. But before the break, let me just remind you all that later on tonight, it's all about Mama Alma, Mikey Reds, Noreen, Man Promotion. Big, big salute to them. And that's going to be inside Panache. Make sure you check it out. Jimmy Starsky has got his all black affair. And that happens later on tonight in the WC Mixon Center over there on Springfield Boulevard. Jimmy Starsky, big up yourself. If you're up in the Bronx, it's all about that House of Leo reunion. Now you know, so that's going to go crazy. Rory Stone Love, Glamour Wayne Dancehall, Gillum Stain, and of course, brought to you by Faith Full Blast. Let me say a big happy birthday going out to Ken Stewart. He has his function later on over there in Long Island at the casino. And as you know, road team on hand for that, okay? So, when I come back from the break, we're going to do a recap. As a matter of fact, we're going to go back to an interview we did with my brethren, Famba, whatever you want to call him. Interesting interview. Stay tuned. I got the break, and I'll be back after this.
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13: 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St. Anne, Jamaica.
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2: Now, with that said, I told you I got a special guest in the studio. I told you I had a special guest in the studio, right? Keep it locked. Special guest is up next. Trust and believe me. Special guest up next. 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

0: make me happy. 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They no one see me happy. To me clean like me win the lottery. Them one drain me like battery. Sugar though, you don't be future fan. Biz representing for DJ Roy. We ain't no toy. Sugar though, music
1: I'm a dangerous man with the Bible in my hand. Don't believe me, just...
2: The dangerous man is in the building. The dangerous man is in the building. Pambo!
3: Wagwan, dada!
2: Jeez, I'm peas, I'm bridging. You're coming like gold. You're coming like platinum.
3: Hard to find.
2: But hard to find and in a good way.
3: Yeah, sir.
2: And why I say in a good way, it's because you're busy.
3: Doing God's work.
2: Doing God's work. And I wanted to start with this song, Godman.
3: Yeah.
2: And the reason why I wanted to start with this song, and we're gonna talk about everything. We're going back to the days of Roof. We're going back. Yeah, we'll go back.
3: You deal with me, start?
2: We'll go back to Courtney. Remember some of them about long time.
3: Yeah.
2: You understand? But I wanted to start with this song because I wanted to say, and I've been saying it since I've been watching you on social media, that I think there's an anointment on you right now. I think God is using you for a vessel. I can't tell you what it's about. I just see that the stars are lining up. Mars, Neptune, Venus, Jupiter, and all the consulates are lining up for you. Yes. And I wanted to start off by saying, Bridgen, I'm proud of you because I know your journey.
3: Sure, struggle.
2: I know your struggle, so I'm proud of you. And I also will say this, because some people are afraid to say it. It's not everything that you do or say I agree with.
3: Yeah, true.
2: But what I like about you, you're honest and true to yourself.
3: You better be.
2: And that's the most important thing. Not what me think or John Doe think.
3: Yeah.
2: What you think. Because at the end of the day, Bridgen, your journey is your journey, and you have to live with yourself.
3: True.
2: So, Bridgen, I wanted to start there. Now we all go back. New York City, Connecticut, Jersey. He is in the building, and he has not been in this building in a very long time. It's my Bridgen, Future, Famba, Fam Dizzle.
3: You're here.
2: Call him what you want here. Future Trouble.
3: I'm here.
2: He's in the building. So, for those who are not social media savvy, for those that are hearing all the accolades that you're getting now and the clicks that you're getting now, let's go back to where it started for you. Is it fair to say Future Trouble?
3: Yeah, Future Trouble.
2: Let's go back to Future Trouble. Place of birth.
3: Orchard, Parton, St. Anne, 1972, 24th of April.
2: Now, as a juvenile growing up, what was it like for you?
3: It was to be living in a middle class family, because like my mother is a nurse and my father do farm work. So
2: okay.
3: I would say that I suffered.
2: Mm-hmm.
3: We have food and we have clothes, but we would say we're rich. It was a middle class family in that country. So my mother and my father owned the house, and we got a school. And it's a middle class family. It's nothing like, on Monday,
2: right?
3: You know, probably I get chicken back,
2: right,
3: and dumpling.
2: Mm.
3: Then Tuesday, I go to saltfish and white rice with butter bean.
2: Mm.
3: And then, you know, say Wednesday now, and something else. But it was Saturday and soup, and it was Sunday, rice and peas and chicken. That's a big deal.
2: So, school.
3: School, watch. I got part basic school.
2: Mm.
3: And then, watch rice. Primary and secondary, what's your ass?
2: Mm-hmm.
3: Secondary too. So we never get to go high school. You understand?
2: Mm-hmm. So, as a young man that didn't go high school, how come your vocabulary is so large in terms of your writing ability and writing skills?
3: You just think and learn from people, man.
2: Mm-hmm.
3: I mean, man, like if somebody, if me if you write a word, say embassy. So, all right, so that's E-M. Me go ask him, how you spell? I just want to tell me. Yeah, I watch it now. Me understand one thing. You can't shame for learning now.
2: Amen.
3: You shame for learning.
2: Mm.
3: So watch it. If me, me write something, you know, I'm like, yeah, man, super. All this spell. And they say, Captain, you write the wrong thing, you know. So don't be afraid to ask somebody to help you.
2: Mm-hmm.
3: Just like before GPS.
2: Mm-hmm.
3: All you used to go to Connecticut. Yeah. Mm-hmm. Drive and just wash up and say, where is Connecticut? And they say, go that way. And then you go 4 miles down the road. And I like Jamaica when they say, go, look where it's a hockey tree. So as a grow, you learn. So don't be afraid to ask somebody mm-hmm. to help you.
2: Mm-hmm. How did you get involved with music?
3: Yeah, because what you know, my brother is a cassette fanatic.
2: Okay.
3: Then my mother brother is Zach Henry from The Astronaut that sing, I'm a born Jamaican, I'm a son of the soil.
2: Wow.
3: What a, and then he sing, any woman no want a man. Want a woman, Vic. Tam, tam, tam, tam, tam. So my uncle, I'm an inspiration, because I'm a mother, brother. Mm. So when him come from town now, for come and watch it, my mother wake me up early, clear the breadfruit tree, pick the breadfruit them, pick the ackee them. You understand me, I say? And anything were there. So when he come now, my mother just give him everything. Come here, say, the man in the normal, because I've never seen him on TV, you know.
2: Okay.
3: Tell my mother, brother, I'm uncle, you know.
2: Wow.
3: Zach Henry. And then now, when he come out watching, I call my mother. Then time that I host for them, man. I have big cell phone that come like so, every about 20 pounds feet. You understand? And then he call and say, I'm coming down there today. You know, mother tell him, say, climb a breadfruit tree, climb a ackee tree. I'll heap up all of this stuff for this man. He said, your mother, one place that I host nowhere. When I call it now. We then put some special glass mm-hmm. and plate. Only when my father forward. And the man there. There's something that we never did about all of that plate there. You know what I say? Somebody call their horse.
2: Yeah. What not?
3: Yeah. Hey. Hey. What not?
2: I just said the expensive yeah. credit.
3: Yes.
2: Yeah.
3: I want one piece of foreign in there.
2: Yeah,
3: it,
2: man.
3: Nobody can cross it.
2: Now, And correct me if I'm wrong. You weren't on a song at one time too.
3: Yeah, yes. Man. Me DJ on Tommy Fanny song.
2: Okay.
3: And Turbocharge and them two songs so they run watch it. You can't DJ on Jack Ruby song. You're mad, man. And Tiger broke back to my low DJ on that. Can you can't DJ this on Jack Ruby song?
2: Right.
3: Jack Ruby song. You can't sing both underwater. And you can't sing about nothing about your throat or nothing. That's straight. Jack Ruby.
2: Right.
3: That's Brad father.
2: But didn't you play a sound too?
3: I try to play a stereo too, but that time, before I knew about Tony Mataran, yeah, why you name Bubu.
2: Okay.
3: I knew Jamaican get that name from, but a real name, that's enough. Bubu. That's an African name. I couldn't play the song, but you know, I end up saying I have a next talent because two things I can do. You know. Mm. I can dance and I can sing and DJ and get you up treating.
2: Right. Now the dancing part, now, were you in a dance group?
3: We know a dance group, they're crazy boys with me and Tamba and Nerves and Neville. But me and my first dancer in that group, you know, but me know about coordination.
2: Okay.
3: And then it's so with them come from, me come from Paraton. So them come from a place named Falkland.
2: Mm-hmm.
3: It's like a little ghetto in a LA. So Falkland and they get a watchy. But a Michael Manley get them around there.
2: Wow.
3: I be a bulldozer around there. I be sitting after 6 o'clock, I walk by the road and then sitting there. So come by them, more more privileged than them.
2: Mm-hmm.
3: I don't want to use that word, but I say when them live rougher than where me live.
2: Okay. Mm-hmm.
3: And my father cannot come and tell me, say, yo, but bring 4 white t-shirts. And I said, where you want 4? And I grew up one of them.
2: Wow.
3: Coordination, you know. It looked like a whole way.
2: Uniform.
3: Yeah. See? And I said, there's me coming now. And then me now would have been the one to go to the hotel them and talk to the people, the entertainment coordinator. And
2: oh, to dance at hotels?
3: Yeah. Hotel used to dance. So we dance at hotel and then something that make money. But I said, it's dancing thing. It good enough. But more, a little bit more. I think so we can DJ better over that.
2: Right.
3: And it was true with DJ better over that. So we load them with the dances. And said some name. I have a rap artist, what's your name? She named something about Future. See? Remember what she named? No, she named. rapper named MC Trouble. A rapper, long time we talk about
2: yeah, that. Yeah, of course.
3: So watch out now. We just take off the trouble off of your idea. And say, me name Future Trouble. Because then they're the movie that's out there, Back to the Future. So me say, me name Future Trouble now. And when me got,
2: So this is how you met up with Courtney?
3: So I met up with Courtney now. Oh, you know?
2: First of all, me and Courtney are like this. So when you meet up with Courtney, Courtney ascend. Remember, said so we up on Caribbean Blender.
3: Yeah. And so watch out. We used to go to the club, go dance first.
2: Okay.
3: So and then everyone was very frozen. Because then they know you. Know, sometimes you know, be all too there. Yeah, look, boy. I hear that Jamaica. I am there. So water guns. Good. You know, be today. I should come wake up at 5 o'clock that man. This one, what's this one? She said, I have a beard, doesn't it? But mama, what I got, she said, can I go to school? 7 o'clock, so everything will be done.
2: No.
3: The water, cool. You might be able to a place named Bamboo.
2: Yeah.
3: As Philadelphia. Bridget, it's two things long, this one. Cold water and coffee. No coffee, cocoa.
2: Okay.
3: The one where it look like it cool. Yeah. Where you say, I'm not sure it come over this. So, yo, I live a good life and a middle class family, as we say. Mm-hmm.
2: So now you meet up with Courtney Cole.
3: So meet up
2: with the legendary Courtney Cole.
3: Yeah,
2: come international.
3: Yes, I used to dance for Supply Club, you know. And then when the tourists then come in, Courtney, when you come out of that club, man, you know, really, she run away, but tourists then come down, so no more dancing. And you know, everybody see dancing, they say them frozen like that. Because you dance all night, you must have a little smell. You know, smell against it, but, you know, you have couscous or something, you know.
2: So, meeting up with Courtney, and I know Courtney used to do like
3: a talent show. So, watch it
2: out.
3: So, when Courtney did talent show, you know, mm-hmm. He must say he knew me as dancer, you know.
2: Right.
3: You know, say, I write down my name for the paper. Because I have write down, my school have write down my name, you know. So, we're going to write down my name. So, my school said, where's your name? I got DJ to that. I say, yeah, I'm in the Future Troubles. So, and then Carl and then, and then Carl Lushy Banter and then Carl.
2: Well, Lushy was there too?
3: Yeah, Sugar Demons. You know her name, sir?
2: No, I don't know Sugar Demons, but I know
3: Lushy. I'm merciless. I said, use the name first.
2: Sugar Demons?
3: Then they tell that Era and Diplomat. Yeah. Era have a song, sir. Era have a song, sir. God alone. And then Diplomat have a song, sir. Tell me, the long man, tall man, reggae champion. Wherever you go, they have this stick over bush and they have jigs we have. Yeah, jigs, Hans Butterfly and Kurt, it's when Kurt's are sing. Do you catch the bird? Jigsy always in the background. Oh man, dancing up the bread. Watch on them. How did I watch them?
2: Wow.
3: Until I enter that contest. Enter that contest with Aya. Oh, see, no, me enter the rest of them. The monkey strong. No, Mr. Samson. The song is Samson strong. Stronger than everything is stronger than this. The song no work. So that week then. Because remember I said, you remember that Christian?
2: Right.
3: So I sing about Samson. Samson strong. And I said, Father wants a song for internal accomplishment like, with it. And then they turned a VHS around the place.
2: Mm-hmm.
3: So, you know, my brother, my father, Rupert, my father, mother, and her. So we have to look at something, TV or something. So no, so me rent now. One karate show. I go over and I watch it. And the boss, daughter of Ronaga America. So he can get a bodyguard there. So when she want to go now, cure the bodyguard.
2: Uh-huh.
3: And she cure the bodyguard, but the bodyguard can't dance. So she said, come on, dance with me. And the bodyguard run and says, hiya. And I had a blue sunskirt, pants and shirt, cup soap. I said, blue weevils. Rest of man push the card. And I said, what? I said, but this is a kung fu. See? I'm starting to say, I am, oh, this is one. You, for the Future Troubles, and that's a kung fu. Man, I do it, I pass it, I do it. Cool, it's that. So, the guy called it show, practice my lyrics, I'm Billy. I'm going to the talent show. So, here, this is how I go up now. I mean, I'm the IR partner, you know. So, when they call up on stage, the record is stuck. And they must spray the water. So, to record that something, I'm going to say, I'm can't wait for the people that boo me. I record coming. Aya. Who? This how I please mash up. I say, what? I'm a total fool like that. Me told the fool got add all food for the man with me that a bullet paper. I like my bar.
2: So for those of you that might not have been around them time there. And I wonder where it start. Let me play the song.
3: Right. You have it?

0: So, I wasn't in Jamaica when the song came out. But me can tell you, in New York, the song took off and exploded here in New York. It was, you know what it remind me? It kind of remind me of back in the days when we used to walk our Carib, Odeon, our Regal Theater for go watch a karate movie them. Yeah. And walking on Halfway Tree Road was dangerous.
1: Yeah,
0: so when you're in at the club, you have to watch yourself come on up higher, higher. Ooh, this is what you're new.
1: Yeah.
0: And it took off in New York. How was it in Jamaica? Because I wasn't in Jamaica.
1: So watch this though. When me, with the talent contest, then we got a steer tour now. But me said his headquarters, they were then play a Squinji, come here, Squinji a big friend.
0: Okay.
1: So, when we win the roof now, so they got Squinji them, so they're a big star. Can you win the contest of the roof?
0: Right.
1: But me still a song, still in the record.
0: So the song was not on vinyl yet, bro?
1: No. So, quote the flyer got firing. I would quote the cover for a firing, the man said, what is his song with the boy? But he said, aya, oh.
0: But
1: yeah, half advice it. And quote this, son Philip. I will go back. What they ask, quote this, quote this. We are here, guys, to the Thursday. I mean, I drive and I quote the van back. But Jane, if you drive and I quote the van back, it's like flying
0: in Air Jamaica,
1: in our ear, Learjet. And jigs and curtains in the front, and them have butterfly. So just driving I back and sit down, and then they tell the only thing quote me, it's one yellow bread. With cheese night. Them time that we call it cornbread.
0: Cornbread.
1: It big and fat. If you name that your belly not full, man. God go with you. One cornbread and an orange juice. Right a slide bread as a penthouse. With the man take us road and sell a can. Yo. You eat that, man. If that not full of belly, God go with you.
0: So now you take to the studio, you voice the song. Do you remember the first time you heard it on the radio?
1: I think I might be a creator now. You see, I see him that I have his song. Mm. Pass, Goofy on the step.
0: Wow.
1: That, yeah, so, trad. So, I'm in the attack to me, you know. I'm in the day, you know. I'm going to say so. So, we're going in now, and Courtney, I play the rhythm, and I say, you see one of them rhythm, yeah? My voice is up on one of them. Just pick one, you see, first one he play. If you have a voice box, he really go ping, ping, ping, ping, ping, ping, ping, ping. He said, this time why you're calling. You have more of them. He said, no, Mr. Cole. I beg you, please come. He will have a bus and record. He will be his own rhythm song. That's when the girl that I'm still so. I'm going to say, he said, everybody was kung fu. That's what I said, tapping foolish. And that song there. Boy, he said, hiya. He said, what? Call me, I said, mistake.
0: You make?
1: Yeah, because the record I take, when the record I scratch, and the man I spray something, so he walked up on his face. And the man said, sad this up. So I go around that man and say, hiya, whoosh, hiya, hiya. I want me to take off his song, you know?
0: Wow.
1: Huh? When I don't tell that dog, come like everything come out of me. Because we just want to be somebody, we just want to reach, we just want to hear myself by the radio. Bridget, if so, if you listen to the song, don't go to that song. You tell like that. Who? No. Who?
0: So what did that song do for you? It opened doors? Is this a song that made you fly out?
1: Yeah. It opened door. It opened all stop. It opened window. Then I'm no passport at all. I'm no passport. And somebody called me and said, I want to book future trouble for issue. About 3 days we get the passport.
0: Wow.
1: Oh, you see passport? I put the problem just a minute, Mr. Stace, I look funny. Not like that, you know.
0: No, stop me night. No.
1: Yeah. And wipe it off, you know. Say, it's you. And then quote the card, I say, we have a show for, first place, we got Bermuda.
0: Okay.
1: Me, I'm singing melody. And the wickedest thing ever happened to me, oh, you see, password? I put the problem just a minute, Mr. Stace, I look funny. Not like that, you know.
0: No, stop me night. No.
1: Yeah. And wipe it off, you know. Say, it's you. And then quote the card, I said, we have a show for

0: And are you close?
1: Yeah.
0: With the WhatsApp.
1: So hold it for this. So I said, Mr. Cole, oh, see whether that big star I him sing.
0: Before you?
1: Before me. My friend come out and beat. See me like the man bad. Them tell they see me like the good looking.
0: Yeah, man.
1: And none of the people in my house never have no license gun.
0: You do realize that everybody you talk about, me and my friend, just like on me and your yeah. friend, right?
1: All right. Is it like something that blend out the ear, though, like Cisco?
0: Yeah.
1: Tong. You never have that.
0: You never have that, yeah.
1: They tell them good looking. Whoa! The people are talking that big. I would do a pass up. You don't know what I'm saying. All the people are going to get fit. I jump off one place. I don't know how many need a flight in my back. Because, oh my God, this is the melody. So, just pull the mic and jump off. Place. Ah! Yeah, the clock we drop. So, boosh up and jump and that's all cheer. I peel up my foot feel like it. But we say, I work. Sing it one song. And the people, when we don't sing it, we say, sing it again. I'm singing again. I said, I'm saying, well, what's with that? I'm saying, what's with that? But I'm the voice. I got that by show, though. That was a night, though.
0: Wow. Now, from Courtney, you kind of started to make your way into Kingston and started to work with a lot of the studios, you know, Shocking Vibes.
1: Yeah.
0: Talk us about your Shocking Vibes.
1: Yeah. So, before that, though, when I started got told, now, is a brother named Chuck Berry and DJ. You know, a rough voice. I just chuckled. Bad. Full of lyrics. And I have a DJ face. Not good looking, but not ugly. Not tall, but not short. Not soft, but not rough.
0: You don't like him.
1: Yeah, so Chuckleberry, can I got a ton? Come in. Castro Brown. Wow. New name record. So I go there now, I say Luciana. I say Lady, sir. But I have, yeah, I'm going to audition.
0: Okay.
1: Yes, so the audition for Castro Brown. And I said, some boy impersonate bad man, but they living in their own imagination. Government make all your preparation. If you live above the law, you're not gonna last long. Them have bad man clothes and wicked man club pose. Then live above the law, you get a return a rose. And Castro said, pick him out. And get pick in the something now. I really cast about my record before Courtney.
0: Wow.
1: And the first somebody I record before Courtney was Barry O'Year. So I turned somebody record me at Courtney, but at Courtney stood on me, I go everything. But I said, Courtney have Jeezy King. Yeah. And I have Tony Curtis. And them have, do you get to brand new lick butterfly? So Courtney now look at me. You understand? And them have Hero. And me say, God alone. And then them have Shaggy Rada. Rush them, Shaggy Rada, rush them. No. And then them have Mickey Simpson. So. You know Mickey Simpson?
0: No.
1: Huh? Save a little bit for me. Oh. Some of your loving.
0: Wow.
1: I need you when the nights are cold. I need you just to have and to own you for me.
0: Big song in
1: them. Oh, the big in England.
0: Big song in them, Bridget.
1: I don't know if I can say that on the radio, but the first man made me know what high grade weed was.
0: Wow.
1: Mm-hmm. And from this, you know, as we say, my record says, all of them, man, you know, so quote, and then quote the record me, and the, another song, and Mike, Mighty Mike, I first man play a song, God bless his soul, R.I.P. Me saw me hear a song on the radio. Me turn Menke, you know what Menke is?
0: No, I don't.
1: Building 6. Madman. Cuckoo. Yo. I'll be out with that exactly. I'll be Mighty Mike. It's Mighty Mike on RFM. And we have a brand new artist by the name of Future Fam. Future Troubles. I'm going to play it. I mean, ping, ping. But then we have a fast. But then, ping, ping. I have a run off. I go over Freddy. I have to say, you know, you want me. But I don't want to hear about you. So I'm going to play on the radio. I run go for the next year. And I said, turn on the radio. No, we can't find Andrew. They can't find. Yo, my run. Yo, I'm an idiot, Bridget. I'm an idiot.
0: Wow.
1: And it sounded like he's not going to play. He sang going to play Friday.
0: Mm.
1: He sat there with a bus. Yeah, a BP like, come on, mother, yard. Come on, but word over there, but I said, come on, come on. Don't left me, son. I was then the next week, though, BP people like, come on, my yard. And I said, why they don't play? Mother said, I better me wait up on that.
0: Wow.
1: Come on, Christian.
0: So did you go through that whole hours? Dub plates.
1: Yeah, man.
0: And there are arrows in them places up by still.
1: What do you mean? When we got arrows, General B, Elephant Man, them, mm-hmm, scare them, mm-hmm, crew, mm-hmm. And run it. We smoke prescribed by doctor, mm-hmm. And Beanie Man, them, we never know them, you know. And Spragabens, and so we got.

0: to. But if everyone had it, I like artists, them. They may never know about that thing name. Big dub, you know.
1: Yeah.
0: So when we go there, about 20 dub me give it. And about 40. Give it 20 and about 40.
1: Yeah.
0: Call them and they run program. Yeah. They carry the song. They carry the program come here, but they still have a gear song.
1: Yeah. And that's how they make for them money.
0: All right. We fix up everybody.
1: Wow.
0: Fix up. So we start making a name for me that tone. So when we fix up everybody and go back and watch, you know. It's a madman. You know, I got 10 grand, you know, money I drop out of my pocket. I remember I just, that was like 24, 26. Young boy, Menke, good Menke.
1: Mm-hmm.
0: I mean, this, but I jump out of my sleep.
1: Wow. So now you link with Shocking Vibes. How did that change your direction and with the music?
0: Because they don't have the IIO now.
1: Mm-hmm.
0: So, being a man, can do a show, watch it. Stang diggy die. I'm not supposed to call in here because they have infringement against me. Lion and something like that.
1: Wow.
0: Yeah, you can't call in here.
1: We'll get to that.
0: Yeah, but I want the immigration liar.
1: You want the
0: immigration? Yeah, if you get to that. So all you can say is Tang Diggy Die. We can't call in here like say. I can't say Moses, but if you say like Beanie Man, I get sued.
1: But you just said
0: anything like that. So we can call him Stang Diggy Die.
1: Okay.
0: I can't say doctor.
1: We're going to touch that. And the reason why we're going to touch that, because as you know, being a man, I'm my virgin, and you are my virgin.
0: You thought, what are we a virgin?
1: And the thing, what I do know, and I'm going to get to, and the reason I want to get to that, because I know the respect that you have for being a man, and the respect that being a man has for you. So I don't know what went wrong, but again, the respect me have for both of them. We have to talk about it because people want to know.
0: Mm-hmm,
1: but I would love, and we'll get to that.
0: Yeah,
1: I could go on the journey. As a matter of fact, before you go on, I went play a song. I want you to tell me about the song because I remember playing at a dance in Brooklyn on Utica and Church Avenue. Every song played before me.
0: Yeah, this I know.
1: Every song played before me.
0: I'm going to tell my mother.
1: True, I want Queens song.
0: Yeah.
1: I mean, even though I Brooklyn, I start first.
0: Yeah.
1: But no, me they are Queens. So, them now give me no ratings. Me have me. Them I play prime time and left me for play last.
0: Mm.
1: And this are the song. Remember, I'm going to tell you this. This are the song I start with.
2: Well, they should know we are the sound killer. And this is the Big Bad

0: So,
1: poor lad.
0: They make me play last.
1: Ha, poor lad.
0: And this is the song.
1: Five star.
0: I'm going to kick off with. Now, one might say, Future Trouble, pan a song that's a song that's saying, killer song, might not work, but this song worked. How did you and Killer get together with this song?
1: So what you know? First time me, Killer, we got Jammies, we got Vice, one brother named him son. Young Ark, his son name, and his son name.
0: Jamie, his son. Yeah.
1: Jamie, the boring took off for a while. We never understand it, because we are Jamaican.
0: Right.
1: So we are wondering, what is nine tongue or something? Yeah. Me never know, it was for eating purpose.
0: you see, one thing I can tell you about Bamba, him not really tell lie.
1: Because I'm a man, I first time I said, boring talk, and I said, I want to help you do this. I'm mad at it. I wish you would.
0: Why do I feel like I'm going to be in trouble after this interview? So it's the first time you've seen a song clash selector with him tongue board.
1: Come here and say, I'm big out there running. I said, I want this. My mother said, I wish you would. Come here, said, what makes the most girl there running? I didn't go looking already. So I said, oh, I need tongue ring. Now go.
0: No, you're not. This is just part one of the interview. We just reached part one. So this song, you said Young Ark versus
1: yeah.
0: Up.
1: So yeah, Young Ark though. Mm-hmm. Said for Bunty do song and me do song. Mm-hmm. So when we reach our studio now, we reach our studio before Bunty. So then that first time something like I come in. Wait, name Cardless Mike.
0: Okay.
1: So I read that open the bag. I'm so well by something. I said, give me the mic. Take the cardless mic with the monitor. Give me that. I'm pure about him other goodies. Mm-hmm. Mm-hmm. So, when we take the mic now, then Bunty come on a DJ. And if I want him, I want to make it start. But then I say, Jamie, I want to, man. Where is what is going to have in a bag? And then I say, I decide what we have. But me get Future Troubles, the mic. And I said, that me want. If you want to be a, and then he might say, Killer one, the mic, you know. I'm just give him. I saw me know Killer.
0: Wow.
1: I saw me and him become friend. And he said, one, the mic, I'm just give it to him.
0: And then you voice the song after?
1: Yeah. Vice, voice, can't many remember voice it. Remember, I said, I something that we didn't know, King Jammies, you know. Mm-hmm. When my DJ people have beat down the place, I'm a DJ, nobody don't laugh. Everybody says, you feel all nervous, but me know something, I'm a big star. But when my DJ, I beat a shot of beat and beat some people that run across the road, super cook, you know, people that kick over pat, rooster, and dog a bark with boy. Mr. Wayne, I mean, I said, because I don't rate him, but I don't rate him more than myself. Because I just want tall man, I mean, be a nice. Ha, poor Lord, papa, ha, poor Lord. I'm scared. I mean, I said, will this be coming out? Come like, my lyrics, I'll be there. Hiya, hiya. Ooh, nobody now move. I mean, I say, oh, no. Skanka, oh, no. So that's how we do say. This was, but we know saying great and him bad.
0: Yeah.
1: We know say, Bunty Killer great for any time. But he did have one hit song, and me have one hit song. I be have, hiya, ooh. And he might be saying, we say, if I want, you know, what's to ever? Yeah. What's to ever? Mm-hmm. I mean, so when he walk, I be a man, I walk around him, I walk, me I look for people. Me don't see nobody back at me. I mean, I say, oh, dear, I come to what house without no friend. Cause the first time that me know about entourage, you know. When Bunty walk about 10 man, I walk an elephant, them I say, when him walk home, I say, what time is it, the elephant? I say, murder the boy, me. I say, I don't need the one murder. What me do them? I already tell them, I say, jet them, doom, me. I say, what me do them? Because when they walk, and then the country, I say, never know what me, then come this, me. I say, what me do them? Come in and do them nothing. All me I hear is, murder the boy, what time is it? Ha, poor Lord. I know, be a nice. I mean, what about him? There's so much people have forever go. All I see is a long maga black boy. I mean, some one maga black to him. So I rub charcoal for my face. Put a one broad, one black.
0: So When you voice that song at Jammies?
1: No, me they done do I also Jamie then come from far now a voice. I like at song them.
0: Okay.
1: So but they care accessories, otherwise for the money with them appear. Like microphone,
0: right, okay,
1: and VCR. Mm. And then something there. So but me end up to cut the mic. With something there.
0: Right.
1: And I eat bounty one, so we just give it to him. So Friday, so me and him become friend.
0: So when did you actually voice the song? Long after?
1: Long after one. Long after me and him will come friend, because I have a song, my voice what the question. Love, love, love a girl, love, love a girl, love, love a girl. Come be, you see, love, love, upper style. Mm-hmm. Girl, tell you what you want, tell you what it. So I build it off a book on here, because a book on here,
0: yeah,
1: the upper style.
0: The upper style.
1: And it said, no, sir, this is not normal.
0: Yeah.
1: Man can DJ in
0: a proper, yeah.
1: A prize up in a class, yeah, by itself.
0: Yeah.
1: So I'm saying a book on here. So there's a love, love, I look like me. Kill, killer, killer song, killer. So I flip a song. I'm gonna do it. I'm born to kill a label now. Where in tech, Winston Riley ready this Tagalog
0: rhythm.
1: Tap a nice number. I'm wait till me tell my mother this.
0: Wow.
1: Mm-hmm. And then now some record that song there for impact the rhythm. Priceless records. You see what I say? So me record it, then in the film verse, man, I say, you know, so that's a guy bad. Because I just go in the record, kill, killer, killer sound, killer, killer sound. And I say, this bad. I left up, oh, who know what make you start?
0: Yes.
1: Ha, poor Lord, five-star general. Ha.
0: Became a New York anthem.
1: Yeah, yeah.
0: Big up Addis and them
1: songs. I'll know, since what day I'm not that band don't play. But wow, when me used to come to New York, because when me reach New York, the first man, I call it a danger mental, you know? Mm. Yeah, because you have a dub them.
0: Yeah, and line up everything.
1: Yeah, because
0: you're going to eat your food, you're going with the pocket full.
1: You know, most full, but me know, so I can't pay for some of the sleep. And I want to know about New York, nobody now put you up. Yeah. No matter how you see people talk to you and they like you, eat and drink. Yes, whenever I got there, everybody take with themselves silently.
0: Wow.
1: Nobody now say, where you stay or nothing. So make sure you have some of you stay every time there. Mm. Executive hotel. $60 a night.
0: Back in the days.
1: You know what's one that?
0: Of course.
1: Executive. Our next one in the it depend wait near man. And a Rolex. Wait near man. $60 feet. That. In a Brooklyn. Wait near man. You know, executive and the next one, man.
0: All right.
1: Man of God.
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0: Shall I be ungrateful?
1: Never be ungrateful. You're merciful, forgiving, ever sure. Hallelujah. Amen. We worship you.
0: Shall be grateful.
2: Yes, sir. Wow, yes, sir. So we're going to jump forward and jump back.
0: Yeah.
2: This song.
0: Yeah.
2: I got to say big respect to my brother in Shawnism.
0: It's true.
2: He called me right after the song voice.
0: Shalom.
2: And said, Rai, I'll find it.
0: You find it, for sure.
2: And I said, all right. Me not see it in my inbox yet. I said, me not see it in my inbox yet.
0: What? Tweak.
2: He said, check. Refresh. And when he refreshed it, it was this song. Yes. Talk to me about this song.
0: All right.
2: The genesis of it, how it whole thing came about.
0: All right, so watch this now. Sean called me and said, Fambo, I have a song for you. Say, hello? I'm on Arizona Radio.
2: Are you Virgin Chef Coffee? Are you Virgin Chef Coffee?
0: Yeah.
2: Chef Coffee. Yeah, go ahead.
0: So watch this now. Sean called me and said, yo, Fambo, I have a song for you. Mm. I said, big guy on my Red Bull. He must have been a no. I said, all right, but we try. So I come out and see that. I said, he played the way he have. I said, happier than me, you can't find. Placing it a rain every time. Tell me, how can I be ungrateful when God keep my plate full? He said, yeah, this album, I said, praise him. Amazing. So that's what me have. Mm-hmm. He played it off, you know.
2: Wow.
0: So he played now. I said, get bad. I said, all right, Sean, this is it song. But I want to tell nobody about it. I mean, I load over it. So I said, all right. Go ahead, you know, go check. Go ahead. I see it. I said, you know, catch it. Good enough.
2: What do you mean? He lied.
0: He lied. They like, praise the Lord. Believe. So I said, you can't sing this song. Go to the other. You sing your DJ part. I'm bad. But the singing part, you know, I like it. I said, you find it, man. Don't worry, man.
2: This time you're not my voice with nobody for Sean is there. You alone want voice this time.
0: After what I'm to me and stand the guy.
2: You
0: don't want to do combination with nobody. Mm-hmm. I say, Sean, I'm gonna look open the window, I'm gonna look through the door, I'm gonna look out there, I say, don't tell nobody. I'm alone, I do this. If me have a music school.
2: If you have a vice training, are you alone to do this song?
0: I'm alone to do this song. I tried it about 10 times. So I said, which part of that? Yeah. You have one word like a couple. I said, what? Yeah, because I said, go, man. You want to do this song, but you don't do the music. I was satisfied with Robert Red Bull alone. I'm good with that. I said, Trainer, eat the note, them, your becks. I said, oh, who not eat note? Virgin.
2: But that's a sign of a good producer, though.
0: Yeah, and of course, because he's like, dog, Mr. Sean, who? On a bad mind, me. Who don't hate me? Who don't love me? I mean, say, he get to stag the guy then. He said, this song is not for stag the guy. You understand? So I said, why? Because I said, now the roll tongue in there. He said, how go? Say, why me still this song? But, yeah, one like a Chris Martin, Remain Virgo, or a Taurus Ralph, hit the hook them. So I call it three man them. None of them not answer. Every number I call it, this number I've been disconnected. And so I have a call, I say, you have reached Offerty Police Station. I call Chris Martin's number, I say, you have reached the Hell Board. I say, what? Call Terrence Riley's number, you have reached Tourist Industry. When I call Romain Virgo number, I said, you have just reached Nama Restaurant. I say, what? So none of nobody's. Cool, I don't use that number again. So he tell me, say, yo, I want to look at you now. Name Sheen Green. I say, what? Somebody can't name, sir. Sheen Green. I went to give a green card. She and me, so don't know him, never see me, you know.
2: Mm-hmm.
0: So Sean said, may I go make him record the singing part them? So he record the singing part them, I'm come out his tool up. And then play a video. Believe me. I said, I don't like him. Then that you know, say, you can't sing good enough. Bad man, bubble up. Cause after I was standing in there with our rubber Red Bull, me don't want nobody to sing with me. All I want that song is Breeze. So he plays a song and I say, them say, put out your verse, them. Same thing happened to me and stand the guy, you know. Me build my song. And then he say, this song build, I'm say, sing it, make me, or I'm sing the song and stand the guy, take the song, tour the world, not even give me a bull of bread. Love him, see him here. Sing. him play the song. I said, this, I don't like it. In Jamaican part of me, we build corrupts and a bad boy. Mm-hmm. I said, I don't like it. What name? I said, Shane Green. I said, what name? Steve Green. I started to know Shane Green. I mean, I beg for that. I said, play it. And then I said, who him? He said, a Sonny Spoon nephew.
2: Huh?
0: And I said, Sonny Spoon, I produce Highway. Lightning, thunder. Somebody said, good. So I said, come by the studio tomorrow, record your verse. And I go there, and record my verse. Thank you, John, for the blessing when you give. One way, man, no light, no food in my fridge. Still, and he said, this gone.
2: Yeah.
0: And I said, he did a second verse. And I said, second verse. And the next 2 weeks, he said, look, if you go to the second verse. Put a fire upon the woman, man, this sass around. And some man me attacking, you know. But, like, put a fire upon the woman, man, this sass around the dope in them. One day go come when Jaja go for them. Yeah, me tell the truth. Me swear, no pretend. Jaja, I'm a guide, I'm a shield, yeah, my friend. Me stay humble, yeah. This is stay kind. God is good all of the time. Never let Babylon hurt mankind, give vice to the dumb and sight to the blind child. You better love your life, right? You better live it. Come call name, come say. You better work with the lyrics here. Come careful, boy, boy. And when me done, yes, man. Me say, you know, perfecto. Me say, what a merciful God we praise. Come down the boy lyrics here. But do the right that. I'm right about 3 verses before that. And he say, I'm not here in future for. But say, we are here. Yeah, stand by that. He said, joke. He must say, boy, you're a fumble. I'm a come up with the fumble. Put that for it. And he said, this is what they tell me. Say, I buy this drink. This. I don't know, man. Look at him. I say, look at you. All these old palaces will be there. Be some places before now. Tesla, I come up now. I'm a Tesla. I'm pull up and I'm a Bugatti and they try to fight me. Some people are fling stone off a guy. Man, say, some bad lyrics. Man, say, those not gonna work. I'm say, you know, me hear the boy. But me not tell him, boss back.
2: Wow.
0: So I said, I tell Sean about himself. You know? Why you must pressure about my advice? Come and see, I act 10. My producer here, right? Sure. I'm saying, I act 10 that's coming. And I said, some men want me lose a friend. Some, and the record I'm putting out. So I said, you better tell me. Why might I sing them song of 6 weeks, 6 weeks? I'm saying, Bugle. You want to say, exercise every day, yeah. And I'm still not fit. I mean, I said, that no make sense. Or you exercise every day and still not fit. Stop. Exercise every day and I'm still not fit. You're supposed to fit. It don't make no sense. Just like how Barry sings and say, should I stand in the middle of the road and let a car run over me? It don't make no sense. Come out of the road and go up on the side of how many car pass in the Barry's. And she always sit up night dance and watch woman and I tell them about what one guy said and I watch a woman and talk about she's looking at me and I'm looking. Stay away this one. Don't come over here, said the bears. They watch it every time you see about take a man woman and what one guy said. Do you go find out or one soup can do a military by you?
2: So it worked. What has been the response for the song in Jamaica? I know it's doing extremely well.
0: Oh my God. Oh, I'ma tell you, say yo. The devil is a liar.
2: Mm-hmm.
0: I know somebody do me good song. Me good song. People love it, you know. But here where they want you. Mm-hmm. Somebody just make pepper shake. Can see after Christmas?
2: Right.
0: Pepper like done, you know. So and then we're going to move to.
2: The song is going to be a sound that
0: because
2: it's after.
0: Pepper light, a shadow that song, you know. We're right till. When me I see the song, people that stand up, so. I said, when you sing pepper light? And I decide good song, you know. You know what I'm saying? Praise the Most High, the Divine. I mean, I sing a God. I'm going to say, God be a praise. Yeah, people, come on, sing that. I mean, you go out here. Pim, pim, pim. Them peppers be a dead show. God, a frenzy. Wow. I would be a singing good song, though. You hear them? Touch you. And somebody will say, all right, like this morning, I post my daughter's birthday one day, right? Then give me 2,000 likes. See? I post, say, Jesus Christ is coming, then give me 6 likes. This man will just wake up and say, me wear shoes, but look like a cyber truck. I say, cyber truck shoes! I 2 million views, we get Mr. Deppi there.
2: Wow.
0: You know what I'm saying? So if we say something good about God, we get 9 likes. You see, if we say something about Satan, 1 million.
2: Wow.
0: Yeah, terrible, man, terrible. Devil is a liar, man.
2: Now, there was a time when things weren't the way they are now for you.
0: Yeah, thank you, Joe.
2: There was a time when I myself was worried because I'm going to say, use that youth, I always see in the New York here, and a lot of people don't know, even my New Year's Eve ball at the casino, you were there. No one knew that he was in the New Year's Eve ball, and no one knew that you were in there. You come up to me and give me an ear.
0: Then you were giving it to get them.
2: Yes. But no one knew that you were there.
0: Me not care, but that's why I know. You giving it to get them. Yeah. To come in there. When we walk in there, we say, I thought men came here. I told them, I know, I don't have money. I'm going to look good. No. Walking at this, so everybody look good. I'm going to see champion. Yeah. Me get thirsty. I'm going to see the buffet. Me get hungry. But come in, I'm eat there.
2: And this is what you said to me. Right? Where so much people come from and the artists they're on it? It was just music.
0: People don't need artists get so much problem.
2: And there was a time when I started to see and you started to look like you're losing a lot of weight. And I was nervous about that as a brethren, as a brother.
0: So
2: talk to us about your journey with your health conditions and God is the greatest.
0: Yeah, we have diabetes, we have sugar. We have sugar, we have milk, we have Alex. I like some of them. Pepper tea, Milo, all of them. They have high blood pressure, low blood pressure, either I make a low pressure. Cause all of this stuff is what my man have. So see, like when she give me the horse, me inherit all of them something from her.
2: You know your jeans?
0: Dangari, anything. You know what I say? Shiny jeans, you know?
2: So were you not taking care of yourself in terms of...
0: Not taking care of myself, because you know what, though? That time, I had a Gregory Isaac problem. I have a Gregory Isaac problem, okay. Right? Meet me around the corner. I do say avenue. I can't bother. So, I have a Gregory Isaac problem, right? I have a zebra problem, though.
2: Okay. So this problem...
0: Yeah, you got to do it.
2: Was affecting your health?
0: Yeah, because I have to do it. Nose. Things were going up in your nose. White. And then something. So I have to talk in a code. You understand?
2: So how did you handle that? How did you...
0: So when time I go do one dub plate for DJ Rizzy. So when I got a dub plate studio, the brother, where I do the dub plate, he take a picture with me. You understand? I said, dub plate. Everybody said, no, sir. Something don't look good. My neck gone in. Like, all right, now show like I can't show water and drink water. You know? You show about sinking. Yeah, man. What time to save money in there, too? It's your money that show about because it's sinking. Think I was saving part.
2: Wow.
0: Yeah, I'm going to see it dust. We see it take off by the media. And then I say, Future Fambo, have 3 more days for leave. I'm going to say, what? Yeah. So we start, but I like something catchy, but you know. I'm going to say, I can't pull that weed, go up there. Give me an NC or something, car. They say, 3 more days, I have left. For leave. Yeah, because I'm depend on the substance. Come down New York, the mother dead now. The mother dead, it stressed me out. Come and say, oh, go help me. My mother dead, more dead too. I'm start doing things hard. Come, remember, I take Miley Cyrus, that I pill. And then me I do the Gregory Isaac. And anything will come along. Smoke and drink and something. And I watch me, man, I don't like dog.
2: And now I get no sleep.
0: Yeah, because so when it depends on the thing now, you don't want to sleep.
2: Mm-hmm.
0: So, you see, come out and them say, Jesus Christ, man, I'm dead. And me, I said, me them I talk about. So I did some of those people love me now.
2: Mm-hmm.
0: Because if you don't go to me, yes. I say, watch the man, you don't know, you know. Future Fambo, all dub plate, link me. And the people say, dub plate, you want the hospital? Because I want money like dog for buy the thing, you know. Yeah, I'm going to do all that dope, $50. Because I want the thing. For you get the thing, for you get the money, you buy the thing. And you're good, right? Go around the corner. Feel like a god. When that god know you, I say, which one will do again? Because after you go up there, you know, and then you wear off, you know. Men can't turn and look at some tall building and no breadfruit tree, you know. Say, oh, man, get out of this. Last all the passport, you know. Because you do the thing. So, you would have got one place, though, go do your thing. And your brain, and left all your bag with the passport night. You understand? Can't find my passport. Oh, man, I live out of America. So, I said, call Tom Cruise. Me shot the passport. Hello, who is that? No, Mr. Champagne. I said, Dada, I have a loan, I can't call now.
2: You and him have a real great relationship.
0: Yeah, I said, Sean, I got fired. I lost my passport. And I have nowhere to live. And I know if you look, I'm asleep in a church. I'm asleep on bus. I'm asleep on boat. Sleep anywhere, man. But that's why I say I have an abandoned building. But I go to somebody in it.
2: Wow.
0: Somebody reaching there before you. And when the cabal say, occupied. So when I sleep in the house there, you have your foot on the door, so you start a man pushing me, say, yo, somebody there. That are people house when they lock up in New York. And more time, we can't get away from sleep. So I take a train from Brooklyn, go to Bronx, and when they come back in the morning now, light out, so I go in the corner store, and I sell what I sell. And I sell this, and I say that, I beg Sean, say, buy me a ticket. I explain to him and tell him everything what I got on me. See him? I tell him, say, yo, tell me depend on the substance. So he said, I help me with a ticket, my last passport. I said, cool. First thing Sean do. You like your passport? So that, you need that to come back to Jamaica.
2: Right, cause you can't move.
0: You can't move. So he send me to the Jamaican consulate at Jamaica, the Manhattan.
2: Yeah, 42nd Street.
0: And he said, go to a lady like your name, Miss Laska Lucy Lisi. My big name. I go there now and I say, who you come to? I said, Laska Lucy Lisi. And I say, she's the director of the place. So I say, tell her, I say, Sean Paul, send you. Enrique, send me. And the woman appear like Jesus. Here I am. And I say, wow. I'm the person who Sean Paul said, yeah. She said, what's your problem? I said, I got no passport. I got to go home tomorrow. She said, you can't leave tomorrow. So I said, well, I know where you live. I'm call back Sean. And Sean sent Jade, my wife, $1,000. I can't send it to me, you know. Go sniff it out.
2: Wow.
0: Yeah, can't send it to me? You're mad, man. Come here. Yo. And so send it to Jade. And Jade called her youth named Drew. And rent a place for me. For a week. Right? $700. I live good at everything. Big bed and something like that. Mm-hmm. All right. I'm going to feel good. I know. And then. So, Sean, pay for the place for me stay.
2: Mm-hmm.
0: And then, though. So, may I look. May I go back to Manhattan. So, lively, I drive me, you know. Lively for that.
2: The double plate.
0: Yeah.
2: Skinny gang.
0: Yeah.
2: Lively.
0: Yeah. In play for Shabbat. In play for Sizzler.
2: Yeah.
0: So, you might drive me carry down there, you know. And then Sean appear, you know. Yes.
2: Sean is an angel, man.
0: Yeah. We think, but without wings. Yeah. You just need to drink a Red Bull. Yeah, Red Bull give you wings. And then, so, you know, Sean, so we live like, yeah, we go down there, take days and days. Cause they, so, they come up with a paper now, you know. When we go to Jamaica without a passport, you know. You can't do that. Cause, and so, then get the paper, give me. And Sean pay for the hotel again.
2: That's Sean, man.
0: He might pay for your plane ticket. He might pay for where we stay. So I reach out Jamaica now. Before I left, me say, so when I reach out Jamaica, I'm going to pay for an apartment for you to stay. And I said, but yeah, my life kind of feel a little better. And I reach out Jamaica, I said, no, listen what they got to do. You got to go to rehab.
2: Mm.
0: So they're draining something out of your blood.
2: They have good rehabs in Jamaica?
0: Yeah, man. No good rehab there. Me son tell about the rehab. So, me guy rehab and Sean pay $170,000 Jamaican. When me go there, it's one room. 3 man in that room, right? Me and 2 other brother. A man a walk with thing a chop out and box and something. I said, what? Me don't need to see this. A man a poop and me a hear it and it loud. And me can't escape. Because after 6, you can't come out there. No?
2: Mm-hmm.
0: So, me say, Sean, me nasty. Yes, I know. Because I have to sleep on the floor. After you pay $175,000. So, me spend like 3 days there. I end up always at watching. I'm also watching, you know. Because I'm saying, nah, you're in an apartment. So I said, give me an apartment. You know, say apartment. He said, no, you don't need to be in Kingston. Because there was a substance there. So I said, I got watching over your mother. I said, brother, you're a man, tanser, man. I like brown people, you know. That I see about the help me across them. I said, yo, what about a tanser? I said, nah, you know, bad people say they're bad, bad, and corrupt. Because he said, nah, right in an apartment, I'm in a town. Because substance that town. I said, they got a country. And when I go to country, no one left out the area, been called me. I said, so me waste my money. I said, no, I can't refund it back. So I said, how y'all get better? I said, the biggest rehab me know, you know, is Jesus Christ, because I can't lie to him. I'm coming here and I start prayer.
2: Mm-hmm.
0: You understand? I remember saying, I have the substance now, you know. So where are these? They are meltdown. So what's the inner, you? Whatever they call it, a meltdown or a breakdown, then call it. Mm-hmm. When you used to do something, right. Like if you used to do drugs and you stop doing it, so, you stop eating now. So, without it now, every time you sweat, so you have bad dreams and you don't have this substance gear, the thing will make you feel like you're Superman.
2: It's like Pookie in the movie.
0: Yeah, you're meltdown.
2: Yeah.
0: Meltdown. So, with that country, I'm meltdown. And, but I see people turn all my mother dress, man. I walk to watch it. When I have my pants, you know, and her handbag. I drop it that big like that square though. I hear some people. You treat him that good, but boy, I have money one time because I DJ now. And what's him? Good mad man. I listen to him. Say like that. You know, mother frack. You look at me like mother dress. I listen to him. Some people say, boy, they're rich now. I said, me never that. Yeah, man. Boy, then he what? He good looking one time, man. He sweet. I mean, I listen to all the people. And John Judah, one of the artists. I mean, if a roof come down, I say, what am I doing? And I say, me good. And then take a bus, a taxi, I go back up on my yard. And it's a journey, man. Some people call me, I swear, some picture. I'm lying outside that garbage band. In my mother's dress. Catch my mother, my covenant, you know.
2: Mm-hmm. So after the detox.
0: A detox.
2: Right? Mm-hmm. After the detox, when did you start back, you know, your journey? Because it's like you're rock bottom. There's nowhere else to go.
0: Mm. Rock top. We're not going rock. Rock top. Rock head. Rock bottom. So like a rock bottom.
2: When?
0: No. Super pause. High. Pause. No rock bottom. You're a commercial.
2: Super.
3: No. Sign
0: your rock. Sign your rock. Give me a commercial.
2: Lock out super high for me. Do it. Do it. Lock out super high for me. All right.
0: Yes.
2: You reach rock then.
0: Right. Rock side.
2: When did the journey now started to take an upward projection?
0: So, my mother's birthday now. Mm. So, we put on one suit to me up. And go for a birthday, I'm ball and rare. Come out of the funeral late. Come out of the graveyard, something to six. So like when I go to my yard, like two I dope them, when in the graveyard, follow me. Go to my yard. Because I have to come out before 6 o'clock now.
2: Mm-hmm.
0: So then follow me, go to my yard. And base them and tell me, give me son sacrifice. Me see all the goat and this. The bastard's not going to my yard. When me see them, I don't know. Like the devil come for me, you know. And I say, sacrifice the son. So I want to sit in a garlic. So I pull it. And dash y'all like garlic them around the place. Lift up the bed and throw it. Turn over my table. Lick up my fridge. And I dope them. And I get afraid. And I say, I can't come out of my house. You know? And I start calling upon God, man. You know? That's how my grandfather, I call upon Darkass area, Manasseh. Then my family, they were there. I call Phoebe area. You know? And I say, you know, I look in that bush. I look for you dope them. I say, I tell you not to do me. Good man, man. So I'll be never come my mind. I say, what's so much garlic? I'm also garlic. I can't keep it up here. And pat them turn over. Everything turn upside down. And I say, yeah, man, we get them out of my life. And then now, my nephew is a Christian. So I say, yeah, for prayer. I'm start prayer. I'm find Christ. I'm build my strength. I'm there. That's so now. That's why I see Shaq. We could have come up with the song. Judge, you may get the glory. Because to rise through Christ.
2: Mm-hmm.
0: But the Christ did have to bring me to the end of things. Mm-hmm. Not the bottom of things, you know. He bring me to the end of things. Where I look now, it's only him alone, me I see. And Sean Paul.
2: Mm-hmm.
0: When I look at this guy, so, I see Christ over here, so, I see Sean Douglas. So. I don't see nothing else. Because nobody knows about me. He's broke. He's a dopehead. Mm-hmm. He's an alcoholic. He doesn't have money. And he's broke. Nobody knows about me. Yard.
2: Wow.
0: Because man pull out one flour bag and just dash rice across the road and rice and butter bean and like pan something, you know, like across the road. We live from my yard, I dash out and back one bag of flour and then sprinkle ketchup on it.
2: Wow.
0: Then I said, this man is mad good.
2: Question, this song, was it voiced before or after?
0: Which one?
4: Hey, what you doing here?
5: Well, I'm the wedding crasher.
0: Yeah, man, that voice from Roma.
4: Wedding crasher.
2: That long.
0: Yeah, man, yeah, man.
5: Okay.
2: You just know,
5: from the Bachelor's Party.
2: McCall Shambo, that song, yo.
5: Drinks and

0: obvious that you and Sean have this chemistry even before him tell you to come home.
1: Yeah, man. Sean Paul, I'm a general.
0: Now, I remember seeing, a social media TikToker, what them call him, Speed or something like that, in Jamaica.
1: That's your dog.
0: And he was driving around with Beanie Man. And again,
1: no, don't make the lie that Stang Diggy die.
0: No, I can say. Yeah. You, I can say.
1: Yeah, Stang Diggy die.
0: And he asked about rum and Red Bull.
1: Mm-hmm.
0: All right. When he asked about rum and Red Bull, when Beanie Man told him he sang the song, and you replied by saying, then why didn't Beanie Man mention you in the conversation?
1: That will never happen.
0: Now, wait, because like I said, me and you are bridging, me and Beanie Man are bridging.
1: Yeah.
0: But sometimes things happen and we see it as a holdback or a bad mind or it wasn't done correctly. But at the end of the day, since that, I've seen you take off musically. I've seen you take off spiritually.
1: Mentally.
0: I've seen you become this juggernaut on social media.
1: Yeah, yeah, yeah.
0: So, whereas maybe when the first video came out with, I can say, Beanie Man and the gentleman that came from America.
1: I just speed.
0: Right. Mm. As something bad. Something good really came out of it.
1: Because what you know? Stang Diggy Dye drive him and I asked Stang Diggy Dye, who Billy sang, and Stang Diggy Dye knows it. And me write my song. And so me was vexed.
0: Right.
1: Me that country I suffer.
0: Mm.
1: Stang Diggy Dye would have never give me a dollar. He would never give me nothing, but I wrote enough of his song. And Sharpa, I never read none for him. So I'm mad at Stang Diggy Dye because he don't treat me good.
0: Mm-hmm.
1: When I go to Kingston, if I beg him something, he never give me less, more than $15,000, not even $16,000. I can't beg him a dub plate in a Roman Red Bull. He not do it. He sang with me and him sing. Let me tell him to sing. He not sing it. But he sing it for 100 people over there. So. And he would have 100 people on tour. He can't Tristan Palmer, he can't everybody, in brother and sister and cousin, and the man right. He said, nah, can't me. He left me at one shop sit down. And give me $5,000. And when he come back, he still had dead feel hungry. So we don't want to see him. We don't like him.
0: Question. Because sometimes we can be too close to the problem or too close to the situation.
1: Mm.
0: Do you think if you had a management team at that time defending what you're supposed to get or defending what is due to Caesar, would it be a difference?
1: Maybe, but nobody can have different nothing around him. Me have a same problem. Gringo have a same problem. Seems like I have a same problem. So he shows him have a problem. Him is the problem. He want everything. So here we go. Eat the meat and dash the bone, give me. I'm going to put ketchup on it and name it a piece of bread. And now me come and say, I want my own. He mix with me.
0: Do you think there's a chance of both of you reconciling and I'm asking, like I said, two and number bread.
1: Like the word, wreck and sile. Me and him always wreck. And there's no sile. Like I said, I don't want to see him. God go with him. Come in go. I don't want to see the man there.
0: But you will agree, though, since that, your career, both on social media and physically, like it gives you the strength for the era. Let me do this for me.
1: Yeah, if you look by, if I look on the coach up at Stang Diggy there, I might buy the print out night. Yeah, son? When I look by the coach outside, inside my apartment, my brown coach, if ever go apartment, my body print out tonight. You understand? Oh. Over there, so, and they have one place that feed me at them. Them then the Kentucky, I mean, if I burger, I want my one cup, say, Batman Forever or something. The movie they come out, so they have one cup of the yard, and make a drink out of them cup. You know?
0: Wow.
1: No, because they said that boy was something, so them present one special cup for me, one special plate. We can't even have no more plate. I have my plate there. But me Billy sang them. God kill me and burn me up, ask him brother them. I'm asleep on the coach, tell him body print out tonight, and something. And when I go to the country, he give me 15 grand. Walk out to them, big sitting, so, a big kind of money like that, about 80,000 US, and give me 15 grand Jamaican. If I 17,000 for US, he change it right there in front of me and give me 15 and take back $1,000. Terrible. You never want to see a picture with him. If you see a picture with him right now, I'm run. I'm thinking I arrest that, me see. You may feel like I hate to believe. Me don't want to see that man there. But me talk to, all I be mad at them, I talk to them. Me da Crystal Party, me da Carlin Party, me da Marketing Party, me da Birthday Bash. But me him, me no want to see him and Tristan Palmer and his wife. What's your name? Miss Lee or Miss Chin or where they want name. Me no have nothing to do with Stanley Gidai. The wow. Only, if I dead right now, I don't want that man to, me just write a will what they are. If I die, but that man don't come to my funeral.
0: Wow.
1: You don't want to see him. Since me and that man and a friend, the best life me ever have in my life. I'm going to dedicate 20 years of my life to him and write song for him. He don't ever help me. Never.
0: Wow.
1: Me never get $1,000 for the show. I show up over there. Over US Arena.
0: Mm-hmm.
1: And the promoter himself book me and give me $1,500. And the same morning, me give him $6,000 for a song from Virgin. I know he's still the voice of song. Me write it. The one time that I stole love. And after I do the back podcast with Angel, me see him, I walk to him and heal him. Backstab me and I'm on a back, I'll go down there something. Then me go to one studio up and so, and him and Power, they load up there. And he said, lock the gate. And we're, oh, man, I like you, no boy. Me will never be friend again. If you never do rubber Red Bull, I should be now boxing on my face. And then he come see me up a bone sundown and box me on my face. And me say, me not take this. Me not take this. So I decide, say, can't you know, say, I'm a bad boy. And me a coward, but just rise against him, same way. You understand? True Christ. So if I definitely my worship, me I worship Christ, I'm rise against him through Christ. I never hear him say God yet. I never hear him say God, thank God yet. I don't want to talk about the man no more. I don't want him to take up no more of my interview.
0: Wow.
1: Him there's good. Him still a collect. Him a walker up. And all that. Me no business about him. We in the man, me in the man. Wait, think we want him. See in the man, be in the man, me in the man. I don't know him. I don't like him. I don't like him. I don't like him. I don't hate him. I don't like him. But I know him.
0: Wow.
1: Change the topic, man. We're
0: going to go to what I consider a song that has become an anthem.
1: Play Robert Rebel. Play for my partner. Play for my partner.
0: We're past that part. We're past this. We're now moving into Red Light, Pepper Light. And how that song came about and became such a phenomenon, especially with the kids. Like, I don't know any kids where them come from. England, France, Germany, Jamaica, Barbados, Haiti, Guyana. And you yourself said that the song is so big, it's like Inagi, a God song, a chance, because that's what people want to say, see, that's what people want to hear. How did this song come about? Because I'm hearing like you was just giving a joke and then...
1: I give a joke.
0: Mm-hmm.
1: But the part of it, I don't like him. I stand to give him a sing about.
0: Mm-hmm.
1: Your theme song that. Your song that I give to him. I don't like him.
0: So again, indirectly, I keep saying this.
1: Yeah, it's a vibe again.
0: But indirectly,
1: yeah.
0: Because you're hitting up at him, boom,
1: big.
0: And another big song.
1: Yep, don't like it, don't. Red light, pepper light, yellow light, blue. Me no like. Don't like. I say, God love me. And the people that know, say, if me a sick boy too. Everywhere you go, you hear it. Because when you hear him down in New York, and the lady where I spread up in bed, I was one Spanish lady. And the lady, I sing in Spanish. Un canto se lamento un pe. And she, what you sing, sir? Toloko. And then he rode the Uber out of the room. Then he called our Uber. And the Uber man come out in Jamaica, and the Uber man say, why? Guess what, big seven New York? Don't like it. What's it? You don't want to go Uber. And then, yeah, my boy, the radio, though. Davor Levy. And the number one song in New York is Red Light, Pepper Light. Yeah, my boy said, Zaga, change. Break. He tell that man. And the dumb man I walk by said,
0: did you think this song would be as big as it has gotten?
1: It gets out of my hand. Because when me say, you know, my fan club is what? 6, 7, 8, 9, and 10-year-old. What do you want? Why me end us? Why rum drink? And me, I say, me have to know when me I do
0: this. Yes.
1: Because kids never follow me. My fan base is 6, 7, 8, and 9. We never hear a Pitney sing one song for Stang Diggy yet. Never hear no Pitney sing that. So this I know, so this is a miracle in my life. And Jesus Christ is real. I don't know who am I praising now.
0: But you know also your story, though. You should write a book.
1: We are working on that. We just hope on a book like Macadam and Money, oh. Yeah, I'm a car on TikTok, you know. I'm a cousin named Berger.
0: No, you run TikTok.
1: But me don't go live because I kill too much people by live, buddy. I'm out there, I see Maca Panita asleep and I say, look, buddy, good woman, we have our talent. I see Maca never. And he said, wake up here, Mario!
0: Yo, Steve is around the back, he died. So New York City, Connecticut, New Jersey, yes, the hottest tune right now. And the kids love it. And once the kids them love it, you know. I have a feeling, Bridget,
1: yeah,
0: that for Halloween, because you know Halloween bigger in America.
1: Yeah.
0: I have a feeling that this is going to be also the costume, the dance,
1: yeah,
0: and everything.
1: I like did that a while ago.
0: Stevie, you're not taking my candy to the dance, Stevie.
1: Who don't want to look like anyways?
0: New York.
1: A lie. I want to go and cause. Watch this in a man. Here we go.

0: Now, here's the thing, though.
1: Yeah, talk to me.
0: This has become an anthem for everyone. Because you have people at work. I them boss are passing, man. I like them, man. I like them, man. I like them, man. I like them.
1: Me and the father.
0: Man, yes. Them, man, yes. Yes. Man, I like them, man. Like, it has become such an anthem here.
1: A phenomenon, man. It works on Corona, you know. No, man, it works on Corona. Richard.
0: Wow.
1: I cannot walk in peace. When my dad Jamaica, I said, look up in the leg. I said, Mama, let me go. See people like that. I said, what? And the other swipe it them. See, Mr. Desmond. People that think, so I picked them. What was Mr. Desmond? Mr. Desmond, sir.
0: Wow. Now, have you ever gotten nervous about overexposing yourself? And the reason why I say that, all right, you are one of the hottest artists right now.
1: I beg your pardon.
0: All right.
1: How did we get here?
0: And people are pulling you left, right, and center. What I do love about the idol is that you don't forget where you come from. Because when I called you and I said, Bridget Mwanyo, for an interview, you remember the journey that we've had. And you
1: were
0: the idol gentleman here. And you made it possible because you flew out. Tell me when you come back.
1: Yeah.
0: Right? I'm going to try to do it. You call me and say, you're tired. And I could do it next week. And that meant a lot to me because it's you not just living up to your word.
1: Yeah.
0: But also remembering what Iri Jam meant to you.
1: Iri Jam is everything to me. Mm-hmm. You understand? Because when you check it out, see Louis, I'm a great boy of Iri Regime.
0: Yeah.
1: See him? Bobby, and the I, all on Iri Regime, never yet. Like, when time nothing not going for me, I'm send on a song, I'm going to play it. You understand? Some people, them are groupy, they move like Snoopy or Whoopi. You understand? And Foopy and then Poopy. Yeah, so you see, if you're not helping a man when he's done,
0: yeah,
1: don't try to help him up. Mm-hmm. I'm believing that. You understand what I'm saying? And the most thing that happened is that, like, when time I call upon Christ, he was there.
0: Yeah.
1: You understand what I'm saying? Because enough time I feel like more than certain things in about me, I say, to the realms where God care me, you know, and the oil might protect me, mm-hmm, and he's there for me, but then I try it because the blessing of the Lord that in store upon me,
0: amen,
1: is good.
0: Amen. So that song, you know.
2: Keeper the Diva, Super Earl Star, your top boss, revolution shall be televised. I beg your pardon, Zeke's run by Chisley and Toto's a run guarded. And the boy, this you with you with them a carded. Can't want me a send, and then can't want me a pardon. Keeper the Diva, Super Earl Star, your top boss, revolution shall be televised. I beg your pardon, Zeke's run by Chisley and Toto's a run guarded. And the boy, this you with you with them a carded. Can't want me a send, and then can't want me a farden.

0: coming out and said, glad to meet you, sir. Glad to meet you, ma'am. I beg your pardon. You know, because I watch it out. The Lord ardent. Then when get there, sit there and I'm out. Mm-hmm. But the Lord talk to me. You understand me? I will just come over there, I beg your pardon. Because I never was supposed to vice it. It's super, you know. I was supposed to vice the emerging name, Control Tower.
1: Okay.
0: But super, I play rhythm.
1: And you like it?
0: No, and I'm like it. The song matched the rhythm.
1: Okay.
0: I'm just vice it for you, I beg your pardon.
1: Wow.
0: You understand?
1: Is it available now? Is it available?
0: Yeah, it's out. It's out.
1: Okay.
0: Oh, no.
1: All right. People, make sure you go out and support my virgin. I love what he's doing. I love his energy. And I'll say it again on air. I just wish that things were different.
0: But wait, son. Can I say something before I go? Jesus Christ, forgive us so I can forgive anybody. Says any dear, that man, the other guy, feel like... him feel like me and him can't talk, you can come to me and be a man and tell me sorry. And I will accept. You understand? Until the day you come and tell me, say sorry for what you do to me, and how you treat me like dog. Make you have your name, the big chicken, them and throw the bone, give me. The man will write the song, them give you. Then we can talk.
1: So the door is not closed.
0: No, the door, just, no, the door I love open. Chris won the door.
1: I love that.
0: Chris won the door.
1: I love that. How did your brain think so quickly?
0: What's the quickly? What do you got the door?
1: Yeah.
0: And the person come to somebody come to me and say, Stang Diggy, I had food here.
1: Right.
0: But he lost his wallet and it's something I rub. He said, I'll pay for it. She said, no.
1: You know, so I have one more song before you go to the door, right? Yeah, one more song. And that song, yeah. More on your DJ that song. But that's how I start it.
0: Yeah. And the big song.
2: Nice to be born, but it's more than just been nice. We try to rise.
1: Listen.
0: Yeah.

0: your favorite artist, right?
1: Yeah.
0: So, when you do it, early in my life, I always do a song like him.
1: Right.
0: Yeah, man, I mean, okay, go by my yard, man. We always jump off stuff. We didn't go up there and say, and the farm ball, and your boss jump a TV, give me another champagne. But Tiger had nice, man. Tiger had a general. Wow. You can't remember that one there. Play Roman Red
1: Bull. You can't roll that.
0: Your man, shit. You might have, right, more 5,000 song release, you know?
1: Wow. All right, then. You can't remember that one there. All right. Remember that one there, then. Listen, we can't find out. Remember that one. No. Remember that one there. Because we have bus tune. What was the way I do?
0: Bus tune.
1: All right.
2: That's right, production.
0: Don't
2: right.
0: Believe me, just what?
1: We have bus tune.
0: Yeah. That's right, bro.
2: They just made with some money in my hand. I drive my car on a punch at some Remy. But we use short for that bush.
0: Bingy. Don't use that.
1: What was the way I do?
0: Yes, Zimmy.
1: We have bus tune.
0: Yeah. Yeah, big up Nutty Rock. Find a champagne. Right. Champagne production this. Nutty Rock.
1: I love this song, man.
0: Yeah, right, but
2: they just made with some money in my hand. I drive my car and a punch at some Remy. But we use short for that bush.
0: Bingy.
2: With my first girlfriend name, Kimmy. Before we have bathroom, we
0: Jimmy.

0: When Suku sent me that rhythm, I'm not big up Suku.
1: I buy that song.
0: I don't buy this thing.
1: You might say, what you saw before, before we have bathroom?
0: Shimmy.
1: Man, say, elephant chain, them not really that one. Imi.
0: The song bad.
1: I love it, man.
0: The song bad, the juggling bad, the rhythm's called Brawling. People get used to it.
1: Yeah. Brawling rhythm. You know, Sharper produce it.
0: Yeah.
1: So, you know, I'm a general that. Yo, when we do the saga fee, man, he said, Fabo, you're bad. He said, thank you, brother. Money, all right, what do you? Remember, me and I go do the video, man.
0: Yes.
1: You know, 120,000 US for the video, you know.
0: Wow.
1: And then he go ask me, you good? You want money? He said, if you ever ramp it, me again, you see.
0: Wow.
1: You can't promise you'll never. I promise me not ever beg your money again. Amount of money we spend for me. If that man would have spent more, 80,000 US for me already. When you go by him office, cause every morning you have to sign one, something, you know.
0: Yeah.
1: If Champagne give you $3, you have to sign one something. Cause tax write off.
0: Yeah.
1: And if I forget back something.
0: Mm-hmm.
1: If me go to that man right now, I can ask him for a dollar. And if they tell you how much money me owe up there, Jerome Hamilton can't tell you.
0: Wow.
1: The amount of check with me sign and the amount of gross with him send on my yard. And TV and take care of it, pick them.

0: can't bother that. We can't bother.
1: Just one man alone, no?
0: One man.
1: Just one person have his help, you know?
0: And that just shows you again that one man can make the difference.
1: One man is Christ.
0: Yeah.
1: And Christ talked to him. Yeah, man. Christ talked to him. I have a time when no matter how you are, see, you can't see, you know, yeah, but you still get a grocery. And you still get something. Or feel for it. If you can read the text without the blue tick come up. You know what I mean? Every time I speak.
0: You ever thought about doing stand-up comedy, though, Bridget?
1: Yeah, man. We're ready, man. Ready, man. Ready, man. Ready.
0: God is definitely best you.
1: God is good. God is good to me. He's been good to me.
0: Bridget, yes, thank you for taking time out. Tell everyone how they can follow you because people need to follow you.
1: All right, page. So pan Instagram, FutureFamBizzle. And pan TikTok is Future Fambo. And pan Facebook is Warren Williams.
0: Okay.
1: People. So I just, and you are now. Some people that tell me, oh, monitor your TikTok and monitor this. All me monitor is my life.
0: Amen.
1: We never collect a dollar on TikTok. We see the money on it. But we never, I'm not about that. But me asleep and fall like Gage and him something there. And I jump asleep and about top screen. I ain't tapping no screen. Uncle man, me I beg is God.
0: Amen.
1: But beg you this. Me not begging nothing. Yeah, but top of the screen. Me not him something there. You never hear me make on TikTok yet. Never hear me. All me do is, I beg your pardon. 6-1 matches again. The others are on garden. We are the life for the party. From who's time to change it. And the boy fire late. Then I quick. I beg your pardon.
0: New York City, he spent the evening with us, my bridging, Fambo, Future Trouble, Fam Dizzle.
1: Yes, sir.
0: Bridging, thank you again, and hope to see you in a concert near us very soon, because
1: true,
0: it's time for you to do one
1: yeah,
0: of your...
1: Yeah, rise on to us.
0: I heard, man, like 8,000-9,000 people strong. I'm here, Agwan. I know Agwan. Keep doing what you're doing, bridging. You know it's an art of love.
1: Future Fambo, radio and promotional tour.
0: All right.
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2: Bank of Jamaica BOJ Governor Dr. Brian Langren says economic growth is expected to strengthen in the next fiscal year as Jamaica gradually recovers from Hurricane Melissa. Dr. Langren says while the 2026-27 fiscal year lays a resilient foundation amid temporary agricultural, tourism, and mining adjustments, the economic outlook is expected to accelerate into the following year. Growth is expected to strengthen in 2027-28 as the country's economic constraints ease and
3: Chad's record promoting Chazzy Dex 13 track roots rocking reggae album Marijuana Prayer.
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2: Okay, ladies and gentlemen, this is David Squeeze Anarchy right here for Obviously and Evidently. Well, I've got my very good friend Phil, who is a phenomenal human being in helping people who are behind on their mortgage. Phil, welcome. What's going on, my brother?
3: Thank you. A lot of people in trouble with their mortgages. They're behind. They're facing foreclosure. They're scared. They don't know what to do. We've helped, as you know, at the Fine Law Office, over 5,000 people save their homes. If you're behind 3 months or more and scared, worried about foreclosure, give us a call.
2: Absolutely. And Phil, what about those folks who are already in foreclosure? What can you do for the folks who are in foreclosure? There are quite a few folks who are more than 3 months behind and the bank decide to just put them in foreclosure. What can you do for those folks, seeing that you are Phil at Fine Law?
3: That's what we specialize in. When they're in foreclosure, we can deal with the bank's foreclosure attorney. Sometimes it's easier. We can go to them directly to get a loan modification where they can start over. It happens all the time. If you're in foreclosure or you got foreclosure notices, you need to act on it right away.
2: Now, why would someone believe and think that they're truly going to lose their home when there are ways of them staying in their homes? You know, we have immigrants who are in this country. They came here. They worked very hard. You have helped quite a few of those immigrants and other people. Why is it that these banks are forcing people out? And what can you do, as you have done for many others over there at Fine Law, for all the people who are so worried, getting sleepless nights, living on macaroni and cheese, and is completely worried about losing that home?
3: Everyone who has a mortgage has the same right. So whether you're an immigrant or a U.S. citizen, if they have given you a mortgage, we can fight for you. It happens every day. People obviously are scared, but that immigration has nothing to do with the mortgage. If the mortgage is in your name, a family member's name, we can help you. Right. And
2: wow.
3: We've done that, as I said, for over 5,000 people we've helped.
2: Ladies and gentlemen, I'm speaking with Phil. I've known this man for well over 15 solid years, and he has been helping out the immigrant community. I'm very happy that he has helped out my Caribbean people. He's truly one of the most powerful individuals I've known when it comes to loan modifications and also foreclosure defense. Here is his number. I'm going to give it out five times, ladies and gentlemen, so just bear with me, all right? Phil's number over at Fine Law right now. Call him and just mention Squeeze. The number is 833-995-8037. That's 833-995-8037. Once again, 833-995-8037. 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And that is the reason why Fine Law and you need to get together and sort this out. Loan modification, foreclosure defense. If you are behind on your mortgage, they can take care of you. 833-995-8037. 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Hey, Phil, thank you so much for being right here. You're taking care of all these states, man, whether it's Florida, the New York tri-state area, Georgia, and beyond. I do appreciate you, my brother. All right?
3: Thank you.
2: 833-995-8037.
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0: Okay, ladies and gentlemen, this is David Squeezaniki right here for Obviously and Evidently. Well, I've got my very good friend Phil, who is a phenomenal human being in helping people who are behind on their mortgage. Phil, welcome. What's going on, my brother?
1: Thank you. A lot of people in trouble with their mortgages. They're behind. They're facing foreclosure. They're scared. They don't know what to do. We've helped, as you know, at the Fine Law Office, over 5,000 people save their homes. If you're behind 3 months or more and scared, worried about foreclosure, give us a call.
0: Absolutely. And Phil, what about those folks who are already in foreclosure? What can you do for the folks who are in foreclosure? There are quite a few folks who are more than 3 months behind and the bank decide to just put them in foreclosure. What can you do for those folks, seeing that you are Phil at Fine Law?
1: That's what we specialize in. When they're in foreclosure, we can deal with the bank's foreclosure attorney. Sometimes it's easier. We can go to them directly to get a loan modification where they can start over. It happens all the time. If you're in foreclosure or you got foreclosure notices, you need to act on it right away.
0: Now, why would someone believe and think that they're truly going to lose their home when there are ways of them staying in their homes? You know, we have immigrants who are in this country. They came here. They worked very hard. You have helped quite a few of those immigrants and other people. Why is it that these banks are forcing people out? And what can you do, as you have done for many others over there at Fine Law, for all the people who are so worried, getting sleepless nights, living on macaroni and cheese, and is completely worried about losing that home?
1: Everyone who has a mortgage has the same right. So whether you're an immigrant or a U.S. citizen, if they have given you a mortgage, we can fight for you. It happens every day. People obviously are scared, but that immigration has nothing to do with the mortgage. If the mortgage is in your name, a family member's name, we can help you. Right. And
0: wow.
1: We've done that, as I said, for over 5,000 people we've helped.
0: Ladies and gentlemen, I'm speaking with Phil. I've known this man for well over 15 solid years, and he has been helping out the immigrant community. I'm very happy that he has helped out my Caribbean people. He's truly one of the most powerful individuals I've known when it comes to loan modifications and also foreclosure defense. Here is his number. I'm going to give it out five times, ladies and gentlemen, so just bear with me, all right? Phil's number over at Fine Law right now. Call him and just mention Squeeze. The number is 833-995-8037. That's 833-995-8037. Once again, 833-995-8037. 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If you are behind on your mortgage or you are in foreclosure, give a ring right now, right this second, right this minute to one man. And that man is Phil at Fine Law. Do not stick your head in the sand like an ostrich and expect everything to work itself out. It's not going to be worked out. Rather, you got to get a tan. Take action now. And that is the reason why Fine Law and you need to get together and sort this out. Loan modification, foreclosure defense. If you are behind on your mortgage, they can take care of you. 833-995-8037. That is 833-995-8037. 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Hey, Phil, thank you so much for being right here. You're taking care of all these states, man, whether it's Florida, the New York tri-state area, Georgia, and beyond. I do appreciate you, my brother. All right?
1: Thank you.
0: 833-995-8037. That's 833-995-8037.

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0: Okay, ladies and gentlemen, this is David Squeezaniki right here for Obviously and Evidently. I've got my very good friend Phil, who is a phenomenal human being in helping people who are behind on their mortgage. Phil, welcome. What's going on, my brother?
1: Thank you. A lot of people in trouble with their mortgages. They're behind. They're facing foreclosure. They're scared. They don't know what to do. We've helped, as you know, at the Fine Law Office, over 5,000 people save their homes. If you're behind 3 months or more and scared, worried about foreclosure, give us a call.
0: Absolutely. And Phil, what about those folks who are already in foreclosure? What can you do for the folks who are in foreclosure? There are quite a few folks who are more than 3 months behind and the bank decides to just put them in foreclosure. What can you do for those folks, seeing that you are Phil at Fine Law?
1: That's what we specialize in. When they're in foreclosure, we can deal with the bank's foreclosure attorney. Sometimes it's easier. We can go to them directly to get a loan modification where they can start over. It happens all the time. If you're in foreclosure or you got foreclosure notices, you need to act on it right away.
0: Now, why would someone believe and think that they're truly going to lose their home when there are ways of them staying in their homes? You know, we have immigrants who are in this country. They came here. They worked very hard. You have helped quite a few of those immigrants and other people. Why is it that these banks are forcing people out? And what can you do, as you have done for many others over there at Fine Law, for all the people who are so worried, getting sleepless nights, living on macaroni and cheese, and is completely worried about losing that home?
1: Everyone who has a mortgage has the same right. So whether you're an immigrant or a U.S. citizen, if they have given you a mortgage, we can fight for you. It happens every day. People obviously are scared, but that immigration has nothing to do with the mortgage. If the mortgage is in your name, a family member's name, we can help you. Right. And
0: wow.
1: We've done that, as I said, for over 5,000 people we've helped.
0: Ladies and gentlemen, I'm speaking with Phil. I've known this man for well over 15 solid years, and he has been helping out the immigrant community. I'm very happy that he has helped out my Caribbean people. He's truly one of the most powerful individuals I've known when it comes to loan modifications and also foreclosure defense. Here is his number. I'm going to give it out five times, ladies and gentlemen, so just bear with me, all right? Phil's number over at Fine Law right now. Call him and just mention Squeeze. The number is 833-995-8037. That's 833-995-8037. Once again, 833-995-8037. 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Loan modification, foreclosure defense. 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Hey, Phil, thank you so much for being right here taking care of all these states, man, whether it's Florida, the New York tri-state area, Georgia, and beyond. I do appreciate you, my brother. All right?
1: Thank you.
0: 833-99-

You know how it is, having two special girls in your life. I just don't know how to let go. But you know the funny thing is, nobody seems to understand. And it's so hard to explain.